School holidays, I reckon, go jump on a city cat. I just saw the bluey one zip past. 50 cent fares. How good is it? I'm home all next week, so I'm racking my brain. I need the ideas. But for today, we have a great playlist on the way. A little bit of Posty. He was meant to be at Suncorp next month. He's postponed that. But you'll hear Circles inside the next 10. And let's head back to the 80s. MJ in 3 songs time as we get into Brisbane's greatest workday variety with a tune from 1993, Cut and Move, Love Kiss 97.3.

0: Love Kiss 97.3. Is anyone else's kid obsessed with learning the moonwalk at the moment, or is it just mine? Brisbane's greatest workday variety. We're going to get a bit of Wheatus teenage dirtbag on in a second.
1: Robin, Kip and Corey Oates in the morning.
0: Yes, it's Georgie here. But you get these guys weekdays from 6. And not long ago, Kip was put up to the challenge to do the Story Bridge swing. So you know how you can climb it? You can swing up there as well. He wasn't keen, so Robin gave him an ultimatum.
2: And I've been given the challenge to go on this swing myself. And I don't want to.
3: If I do it for you,
2: yeah,
3: then you have to propose by the end of the year.
2: No, well, I'm taking that off the table. I'm not going to radio stunt that part of my life. So, hang on, what's Kylie want to say?
4: We're going to do it.
2: Because Kylie's on the phone. Kylie out of home view. Morning, Kylie.
5: Hello.
2: You've got thoughts on this. What are your thoughts?
5: I think that it would be a bad idea to propose under duress.
2: I agree.
5: And to challenge yourself and do this swing.
3: Do you not realise who that is?
2: Oh, is that Noam?
0: Didn't even recognise his partner's voice on the phone. You can catch up with the show by listening to the podcast on iHeart and Robin, Kip and Corey Oates. They're live.

0: Love Kiss 97.3 with Savage Garden, Brisbane's greatest workday variety. It is Georgie. Tara in Wynnum, you happy with the playlist so far? All good listening to Kiss?
1: It's pretty much the only one I listen to. You scroll free and, like, it's all just stuff I don't like, and then I always land on your guys and you're always playing something good.
0: Awesome. Well, Guy Sebastian's on the way, and then we'll head back to the 80s with Lionel Richie in two songs. 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

0: it's Georgie, Brisbane's greatest workday variety. Hey, huge news for Swiftie fans. We are getting new music. I'm excited. Called Patient Zero. It drops tomorrow, 2 o'clock. That's according to the internet. I hope it's correct. I'm sure you'll hear it first here on Kiss. Some Taylor on the way. Oh, she's so loved up too. I reckon it's going to be a positive, happy song. Fate of Ophelia is next, and yeah, 90s rock, Ugly Kid Joe. Cats in the Cradle inside the next 10. Keep it on Kiss.
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0: Oh, one of the greatest breakup songs from Gautier, Love Kiss 97.3. It's Georgie. From that to a love song, Ronan Keating on the way. Yeah, remember this from Notting Hill? You'll hear it inside the next 10, Brisbane's greatest workday variety. Wherever I fall. 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

0: 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It's Georgie playing Brisbane's greatest workday variety. Huge superstar, Alex Warren. I'll get his song Fever Dream on in a second.
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4: 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Okay. And I opened the door.
0: Oh, we've all done that sort of thing. 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

0: Usher, yeah, Love Kiss 97.3. It's Georgie, Brisbane's greatest workday variety. Tom in Darra, we're going to head back to the 90s. In fact, 97 with Lighthouse Family.
1: Good year, great year. And the 90s were the last best decade for sure. But 97, I was in grade 7, but I remember Romeo and Juliet came out, Leo, Claire Danes. Hey, the 90s were great. Let's bring it back.
0: Yeah, weren't they superstars? Well, we'll get high on straight after Sabrina Carpenter, Love Kiss 97.3.

0: Kiss 97.3, Brisbane's greatest workday variety. If you missed it during the week, a busker in London was performing when Chris Martin from Coldplay joined in. How cool is that? He's got such a distinctive voice too. You know it's him, except the busker actually had no idea. Just thought it was a complete rando. Took a while to cotton on. That's a life-changing event, I reckon. Coldplay Yellow. We'll get on inside the next 10. And hey, at midday, your chance to win a family pass to Dreamworld these school holidays. If you want your hands on that, don't go anywhere. Keep it on Kiss 97.3.
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0: Okay, out of the news next, we're going to go back in history. Yes, this is where we play three songs back to back from the 80s and 90s. We'll start with Stars on 54, all part of Brisbane's greatest workday variety. And I got a family pass to give away to Dreamworld. Hey, that's fun on school holidays. Imagine going back term four. What'd you do? I went to Dreamworld. Every kid wants to go. 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
0: Brisbane traffic.
1: Travelling well for the Bruce Highway from North Lakes down through to the Gateway Motorway, Nudgee, Gympie Road slows through Castlevine, Chermside and Kedron. South Pine Road busy through Everton Park. M1 northbound slows up Logan Home and Slacks Creek, and southbound from Almo through to Helensvale and Arundel. Mount Lindsay Highway underspeed through Boronia Heights as well. Cheap Tuesday is at Queensland Museum Kurilpa. Get half price entry to Croc, Lost Giants, Two Living Legends. Every Tuesday, these school holidays. Book tickets online now. To the Kiss Cast, a possible shower today. Top of 23. Right now it is 23. And that's the latest Kiss traffic and weather together.
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9: Afternoon, I'm Alana Riley. Well, the acting Prime Minister says he believes no personal info has been compromised after revelations an AI breached an Australian government website. A rogue OpenAI agent accessed the Medicare Statistics Reporting Service portal in June this year, with the company notifying Canberra 3 months later. A task force is now looking into it. Police are investigating three break-ins around Brisbane South overnight they believe are linked, including one where a man was assaulted with a baseball bat. A group forced entry to a home in Belmont before taking off with two cars, tried to break into another home before assaulting the occupant of a Carindale property as well. Investigations continue into a fatal e-bike and car crash in Coorparoo that claimed the life of a 33-year-old cyclist overnight. There are now calls for any witnesses or those with dash cam to come forward. And soccer fans will get the chance to get up close and personal with Brazil and Australia stars, confirming both sides will host an open training session at Suncorp next Monday. In entertainment news, more music from Tay-Tay. Details in a sec.
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9: It turns out Taylor Swift isn't releasing just one new song tomorrow, but four unreleased tracks. The pop star says she wrote them after her Life of a Showgirl album came out, calling this an encore. Your sport check in a sec. The Lions have faith in the depth of their squad should Lachie Neale fail to overturn his one-match ban at the appeals board tonight. Co-captain Josh Dunkley is confident the team's grand final experience will give them the advantage.
27: But at the same time, we've got another team in the Fremantle Dockers that have had a sensational year as well. So we're looking forward to that challenge and, yeah, hopefully it's a good game.
9: The Kiss Cast is next. A possible shower around Brisbane this afternoon, getting up to 25 degrees. Tomorrow, partly cloudy and 25 more cloud around on Saturday. 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
28: Yes, it's Georgie. Love Kiss 97.3, Brisbane's greatest workday variety. And for lunchtime, Kiss-tory. I'm just feeling Friday vibes on a Thursday. Don't know why. Could be because I'm having next week off and I'm creeping closer to my holiday. But these songs really match the vibe. There's some soft sell in there from the 80s. Aerosmith. And right now, for the school holidays, I've got a family pass to give away to Dreamworld. How well-timed is that? 13-1065. First caller through wins that family pass. Country Fair on now till the 5th of October. 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Kiss-tory now at Kiss.

0: Love Kiss 97.3, Brisbane's greatest workday variety. And for lunchtime, we're back in Kistery. So, three songs back to back from the 80s and 90s. I've got Soft Cell lined up right now. Turn it up. Hands up now. Got Lisa in Burpengary. What's happening?
1: Just getting actually ready to go to the Gold Coast tomorrow.
0: Oh, are you going on holidays?
1: We are, yes. We're going down for a soccer tournament. This would be perfect.
0: Yeah, how well timed. So while you're there, were there any other plans other than the soccer tournament?
1: Well, we're camping, and we're actually camping right near Dreamworld and all the theme parks. Oh. So we were thinking of going to one of them. We just hadn't decided.
0: Well, now the decision is made. You've scored a family pass to Dreamworld.
1: Excellent. Thank you so much.
0: That's all right. Enjoy. Country Fair on now till 5th of October brings line dancing, barnyard encounters and family fun to Dreamworld. Let's continue with Kistery. 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
1: Okay. Maybe bongos.
0: Totally. 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

0: 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Hey, new Taylor Swift drops tomorrow, 2 o'clock. 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

0: Love Kiss 97.3 with Maroon 5. It's Georgie. Hey, we're going to head back to the 90s with a little bit of Ace of Base on the way. Brisbane's greatest workday variety. And if you've missed it, from Robin, Kip and Corey Oates, they talked about when your kids swear and what you do about it. 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

0: Love Kiss 97.3 with Robbie, Brisbane's greatest workday variety. Hey, there was a text on our Kiss 97.3 text line that said, Georgie, stop talking over the end of songs. You know, it's not my choice. The boss tells me to. Mariah Carey on the way. Yeah, a bit of fantasy inside the next 10 and a rock song from a massive band in the early noughties. He wrote it when he was 15 sitting in maths class. Oh, that is time well spent. Better than me just practicing my signature in maths class. Find out what it is next at Kiss.
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0: Love Kiss 97.3. It's Georgie playing Brisbane's greatest workday variety. Kathy in Kalanga, what do you think of that? Bit of Uncle Cracker from 2002. You like it?
1: I definitely love that in the 90s. I absolutely loved, so bring it on.
0: Okay, awesome. Some Alanis. There you go. It ticks that box from 96 after Olivia Rodrigo at Kiss 97.3.
2: Hate to give the satisfaction asking how you're doing now. How's the castle built of people you pretend to care about? Just what you wanted. 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

0: Love Kiss 97.3. It's Georgie with Olivia Dean. Hey, not a bad looking day here at Coro. 24 degrees, sun is shining. And Lady Gaga on the way. We play Brisbane's greatest workday variety. Poker face inside the next 10 and a superstar from the 80s who Elton John called the best songwriter of his generation. That is a massive call. Find out who it is next at Kiss.
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2: Good afternoon. A few crashes to mention. One on Oxley Road, Corinda at Nelson Street. A crash Pacific Motorway, Holland Park West, northbound in the left lane after the Gaza Road exit. Crews attending a crash on Distillery Road in Eagleby at the roundabout. A breakdown on the Gateway Motorway, Rochdale. Southbound speed limit dropped to 40 for safety. 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The Kiss cast for Brisbane continuing partly cloudy today. Possible shower, top 25, 24 degrees. Now that's Kiss traffic and weather together.
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0: Love Kiss 97.3. It's Georgie with Postie and Morgan Wallen. Brisbane's greatest workday variety. Hey, a lot going on. It's school holidays. There's new Taylor Swift music tomorrow. Four songs on the way. She doesn't stop, right? And, of course, the AFL Grand Final. The Brizzy Lions are going to win Saturday night. And did you know today you could go to Post Office Square in the city and hold the trophy? That's cool. Ed Sheeran on the way. Oh, life indeed. Desiree, she explains it best. This place next at Kiss.
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0: MJ on this Thursday arvo, Love Kiss 97.3. Brisbane's greatest workday variety. So we'll get Nelly Furtado, say it right, in just a second.
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0: 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It's Georgie playing Brisbane's greatest workday variety. 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
1: Love it. Oh. Absolutely love it.
0: And what's your era you get most excited about?
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0: 80s?
1: I'm a real 80s. I love my 80s.
0: Well, I'm going to deliver with one of the greats, Darryl Braithwaite. One Summer is two songs away. Keep it on, Kiss.

0: 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It's Georgie. Inside the next 10. Well, let's wind that clock back further with the Backstreet Boys. Yes, all part of Brisbane's greatest workday variety. Larger than life. Inside the next 10. And straight out of the ads, a girl from the GC who used to be the videographer for the Titans. Yeah, the NRL team. Oh, that's her old life. She's a pop star now and plays next at Kiss.
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2: Good afternoon. We've got some delays with a crash reported southbound through Springwood on the M1. A multi-vehicle crash, Pacific Motorway, Holland Park West, northbound after the Gaza Road exit. A crash on Oxley Road, Corinda at Nelson Street. That's northbound. One lane is blocked. A breakdown on the Gateway Motorway, Rochdale, southbound on the Mount Gravatt, Capella Bar Road, on ramp. Speed limit dropped to 40. Whether you're moving, decluttering your home or office, or heading overseas, let Storage King help you start your new chapter. Stuff it, live more. Search Storage King today. The Kiss cast, partly cloudy, possible shower today, top 25 in Brisbane, 24 degrees now. That's Kiss traffic and weather together.
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10: Brisbane traffic.
11: G'day, got a truck and car accident on Boundary Road, eastbound the left lane at Kelleher Road through Richlands. A two-vehicle crash near M1 southbound the right shoulder at Fitzgerald Road on Route 3 Springwood. Traffic's back to the Gateway Motorway. Some traffic light repairs after a crash on Oxley Road at Nelson Street through Corinda, and a broken down car on the Bruce Highway northbound through Burfingary. 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Powerball's massive $20 million draw is on tonight. 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
26: Well, let's go. It is Thursday afternoon. Hello. Welcome to the Smallsy Show. Hey, coming up this afternoon, she is one of the stars of the third biggest movie of all time. Think about that for a second. The movie came out earlier this year, and it is now, in the space of literally 4 months, become the third biggest movie at the box office of all time. It's Zendaya. She is going to be joining us for a Throwback Thursday. Also coming up on the show this afternoon, what's an ick? What's your biggest ick? Like, is it someone being rude to waitstaff? Is it the way someone wears clothes? Is it when people wear those sunglasses, but they put them on the back of their head, and you're like, what are you doing? That's not where you wear sunglasses. This afternoon, we're going to do biggest icks, and I'm going to need you to pop off with them. Right now, let's kick things off. The Smallsy Show is on, driving you home for a Thursday on Kiss, powered by Chemist Warehouse. New York City.

0: This is the Small C Show for Thursday afternoon. Coming up before 4 o'clock, we're going to do biggest icks. The things that are completely, you can be speaking to someone and then, you know, you just go, that's terrible. You know, I can't keep talking to you. Like, you're repulsing me right now. So I'm going to need your biggest icks on the show very soon. Right now, though, in a Throwback Thursday special, this is from The Vault. The Spider-Man Brand New Day movie came out earlier this year. It is now the third biggest movie of all time. And the leading lady of it, Zendaya, back in 2016, I got to go and hang out with her backstage in her dressing room when she was making one of her TV shows. Let's roll it.
1: I'm MJ.
2: What is happening to me? Did you miss me, Spidey? No one can
1: rewrite stars. You're listening to Smallsy.
0: Hey, hanging out with Zendaya. How are you doing?
3: I'm good. How are you?
0: I'm really good. So, tell me, you probably are one of the busiest young Hollywoodites. I don't know if that's a word. Is Hollywoodite?
3: Hollywoodites.
0: Yeah, you are a new young, one of the busiest women in show business. Let's just go with that.
3: Yeah, no, I mean, I guess. I just, honestly, you know, I would much rather be doing something than that. And,
0: yeah.
3: You know, of course, my schedule is busy and crazy and everything, but I wouldn't have it any other way, you know?
0: Yeah.
3: I love my job and I love what I do, and sometimes I do need a break and I need to chill.
0: How do you unwind?
3: Sleep.
0: Okay,
3: I mean, it's just like basically hibernation.
0: Okay, just like lock the door.
3: Yeah.
0: No one talk to me.
3: No light.
0: Are you watching anything on Netflix?
3: Okay. Binge
0: just,
3: watch.
0: Yep.
3: Ice cream. You know what I mean?
0: Before the interview, I heard you asking for garlic knots, right?
3: Yeah, garlic knots.
0: Do you
3: eat
0: carbs? Because you have
3: really? All things.
0: I thought they were against the law in Hollywood.
3: Absolutely not.
0: Pasta,
3: you know what's so funny is people see that I'm skinny and I live in Hollywood and they're like, they just assume I don't eat.
0: Yeah.
3: Or like I want a
0: supermodel
3: salad.
0: Supermodel diet, right?
3: I want a salad and some water. I'm like, absolutely not.
0: No.
3: Can I get some pizza, some garlic knots, maybe some pasta?
0: Well, day your metabolism will slow down and you will no longer be able to eat like that.
3: Yeah. Well, you
0: but
3: know,
0: while you can,
3: it is what I'm saying. Why I still got this metabolism? Please, just let me live. You
0: absolutely
3: know what I mean? Give me all the garlic knots.
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5: G'day, another check in your Brizzy roads, and we've got a truck and car accident on Boundary Road, eastbound the left lane at Kelleher Road through Richlands. A two-vehicle crash in the M1 southbound in the right shoulder at Fitzgerald Road on ramp through Springwood. Traffic's back to the Gateway Motorway. Also look out for debris on the M1 northbound in lanes before Lars Road through Ormo. And the Western Freeway hitting the brakes outbound from Indooroopilly to Fig Tree Pocket. 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
1: Hey, what's going on? This is Zendaya. Smallsy.
2: You are young. You are at the very beginning of your career. Is there anyone in the business that makes you nervous when you meet them? Is there anyone that you'd be like, oh, okay, I'm on guard. Like, I'm a bit shaky here. The butterflies are in the tummy.
3: Okay, when I met Leonardo DiCaprio.
0: Oh, hello.
2: Did you know what you were going to say? I feel like I'd be a bumbling.
0: Well, I really love Titanic. Yeah, no shit. Everyone who's ever met him knows. Says that as an opening line. I'm sure he's heard that way too many times.
3: Well, here's the thing. I was at this party, like my agent's party, or whatever. And I was with my best friend, and we were probably the youngest people there.
2: Okay.
3: And we're like, bro, we gotta meet him. Like, we gotta go up to him. And like, we're the only.
2: I feel like you are a younger version of me. I'd be there in the back corner of the party, going, now, do we just go to the canapé table, or how do we
3: like,
2: get
3: how do we
2: in
3: get
2: his,
3: right?
2: How do we get near him without it looking
3: without
2: like we're
3: weird.
2: Trying to get near him?
3: Yeah, and plus it's like, you know, he's got like a little bit of an entourage, so you got to get through that.

0: Yeah.
1: And I don't want to like anybody to punch me in the face.
0: No, I hear that.
1: Move too fast.
0: No, you definitely don't want to come at him at a fast pace, right?
1: Exactly. You got to go real slow.
0: Yeah.
1: So then I came up to him and this is what I did. I pulled the young card.
0: Okay.
1: This is how you do
0: it. Okay, all right. Here we go.
1: So I go to him.
0: Listening. Everyone listen.
1: I was like, look, bro, hi, I just wanted to say, like, I'm really inspired by what you do and everything you do. This is me and my best friend, and we're the youngest people at the party. And as young people, we really thank you for, like, all the work that you've done as an actor.
0: Oh, wow.
1: It definitely inspired us.
0: Humble and graciousness. Good in.
1: And people really, like, because it's true.
0: Yeah, no.
1: A, it's very true, and people respond to you being heartfelt and honest.
0: Yep.
1: And plus, I mean, us being, like, the cute teenagers at the party.
0: How does he say no?
1: Just a cherry on top.
0: Absolutely. Absolutely.
1: So he was so, so nice and super cool. So I was like, yes.
0: Okay,
1: he
0: great.
1: Was cool.
0: What are red carpets like? Obviously, you've walked a lot of them in your time. Are they an intense experience?
1: Red carpet? No, not anymore.
0: No.
1: I mean, to me, like, red carpets have kind of become, like, my thing. You know
0: Yeah,
1: what I
0: okay.
1: mean? So it's like, I have my poses. I would know what I'm going to do.
0: Tell me about the poses.
1: Okay.
0: Is there, like, an actual place where you can go to learn your poses?
1: Well, basically, what I do is I keep the same face.
0: Okay.
1: And I just slowly move my body because, like, a lot of times you get bad pictures when, like, you're off guard. You just
0: right.
1: keep that cute face and you just walk really slow so every frame is like click, click, click, click, click.
0: Oh, well, you know what? You're doing amazing things. Congratulations on all the success that you've had. Thank you for taking time out of your busy day to have a chat.
1: Of course.
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6: G'day, got a multi-vehicle crash on the Bruce Highway southbound on the shoulder at the Anzac Ave exit through North Lakes. Traffic's back to Boundary Road. A truck and car incident just wrapped up on Boundary Road eastbound heading through Richlands. Look out for debris on the M1 northbound and lanes before Lars Road through Ormo and a breakdown on the Gateway Motorway northbound after Malkovac and Palabar Road through Mackenzie. 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

0: 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This is the Small C Show here on KISS. All right, now, we're talking icks. Just had Isla Fisher. She's got a new movie, Spa Weekend, that came out a couple of weeks ago. She was on, and we started, well, she just unhinged, went on a rant about icks in men. Anyway, she's gone viral now for another ick.
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0: Is it men only icks? What's the story here?
4: Just icks.
0: Like multi, like both gender icks?
5: Both genders. Open it up.
0: How dare you? There are more than one gender. I trapped you there. How dare you? There are not 99.
5: Hey, that's on me. That is. I apologize.
0: There's 99 plus genders. Okay. We're just doing icks that people give you.
4: Icks for all.
0: I like the icks for all.
5: One icks for all.
0: Yo, Kitty, so Isla Fisher, her new ick in a man is...
6: I have a dating ick that happened recently. I liked somebody. His dog ran away and he chased his dog. But instead of, like, chasing upright, he ran low with his hands outstretched. Like a cartoon. And, like, the ick was growing and growing. And by the time he caught the dog, he had lost the pussy.
0: Kitty.
7: Hi.
0: Hello. Tell me.
7: When he goes to drink out of a straw and then he misses it.
0: Oh, missing the straw. Yep, absolutely.
7: Even worse if it goes up his nose.
0: Absolutely. Talise, hello.
8: Hi, Smallsy.
0: What do we got ick-wise?
8: I do not like barrel leg jeans on a male or a female. Yeah, nah.
0: Excuse me. Talise. I need to tell you, barrel leg jeans are in at the moment. Now, I know
8: but they're gross.
0: Yeah, I don't care if they're gross. Hello, do you remember when everyone used to wear those skinny jeans? They were so tight and skinny that you could see your nuts through it, right?
4: So fuck.
0: Yes. You know, like that was a look, right? Sure. You can't wear skinny jeans now, right?
8: Yeah, but just wear a normal jean.
0: You don't like the what are they called?
4: The wide leg, the baggy.
0: What's the exact
8: cut? It looks like a chicken drumsticks coming out of your pants.
0: What's the exact cut of the barrel leg jean is the one that gives you the ick?
8: Yes.
0: Okay. Note to self team, I won't wear my Uniqlo barrel leg jeans anymore for shame I'm giving Talise the ick. Joe, what do you got for me? What are we icking?
9: Mate, this could be for men, women, whoever likes to wear those long fake acrylic 2-inch nails. That are just
0: porno
9: absolutely
0: nails.
9: Useless. Oh, mate, the stripper nails.
0: I call them porno
9: so
0: nails.
9: Useless.
0: Because the only time I've ever seen them in a porno is, you know when you see them, right? That is, Now, are we talking French? Are they, gee, you're going to have to help me out here. Are we talking French tips? Is they the ones that you don't like?
9: No, French tips are all right.
0: Okay.
9: French tips are nice.
0: It's the long.
9: It's just the long, fluoro, ugly ass nails.
0: Hey, oh, no. George. Yeah.
5: They're not 2 inches.
0: No, they're not. No, I wouldn't describe those as porno nails. So you're safe there.
5: Thank
0: you're
5: you
0: fine.
5: So much.
0: Yeah,
5: but
9: they have a distinct look.
5: Yeah, no, they're the long ones.
0: Yeah, they're
5: really
0: the long ones. Yeah. And they're not, what do they call? Is it a coffin? Coffin?
5: Yeah,
0: edge?
5: Coffin. But sometimes they're just flat. They're straight.
0: Yeah,
5: that's really popular.
9: Yeah, they're
5: at
9: just
5: the moment.
9: Square.
0: Yeah,
5: you can't pick up coins. Like you're so
0: you can't
5: useless.
0: Even type a text message.
5: You have to.
9: Just think of all the gunk that must get under them. Totally. It'd be disgusting.
1: Yes.
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24: G'day, got a multi-vehicle crash on Kingston Road at Monty Street through Woodridge. A broken-down truck on the M1 northbound left shoulder after the Logan motorway through Logan Home. Traffic's back to Bean Lee. And a multi-vehicle crash wrapping up on the Bruce Highway southbound around the shoulder at Anzac Avenue exit through North Lakes. Traffic's back to Boundary Road. There are major track closures these school holidays on the Bean Lee and Gold Coast lines with buses replacing trains. Plan ahead at translink.com.au. It's Travis and Will and Woody driving you home next on KISS.
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6: Afternoon, I'm Alana Riley. Well, a new task force will look into a major breach of a federal government website, which was accessed by an AI agent back in June. The acting Prime Minister assures no personal info was accessed, and while the impact is minor, it's still a very serious, unacceptable incident. A 20-year-old man has been hit with a baseball bat after interrupting some intruders in his Carindale home overnight. Police believe it's one of three linked break-ins, the others in Belmont. Calls continue for witnesses or those with vision to come forward after a deadly e-bike and car crash at Cooperoo overnight. A 33-year-old cyclist lost his life after the incident on Chatsworth Road. And Australia's best tasting water is right here in Queensland. But spoiler alert, it is not here in Brisbane. According to IXOM, Clermont up in the Isaac region has the best tap water. In Kiss Celeb News, Kylie's big fear ahead of the AFL show. Details in a sec.
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6: The Roosters have made their way to Brisbane ahead of tomorrow's sold-out clash against the Dolphins. Sydney's Sam Walker will be back for the clash, and Finns coach Christian Wolfe admits he changes the team.
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6: A bit of cloud around Brisbane this afternoon, getting down to 16 degrees tonight. Tomorrow, partly cloudy and tops of 25. Right now, it is 23 degrees in the city. 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

0: Hey, it's Will and Woody. Hope you're having a wonderful drive home. We're taking a well-earned break at the moment.
1: Absolutely. A little bit of R&R, William.
0: Yep.
1: So we're going to give you a great song right now.
0: Yeah, that's
1: it's
0: right.
1: It's a zooter.
0: Yeah.
1: And then on the other side of that song, a couple of our best bits.
0: Oh, some of the most delicious gear that you guys are going to enjoy right now. So we'll get into a song. And then on the other side, the best of us brought to you by us.

0: Will and Woody driving you home. Woodrow, I saw a wonderful story in the news about a wedding that was at McDonald's.
1: Which I thought was
0: very, very funny.
1: Awesome stuff.
0: Really funny. But also clearly an awful wedding suggestion that someone's had to take for real. I imagine they were rushed or all sorts of things. Who knows? But there's got to be nothing worse than a bad wedding suggestion from your partner. Hard to get by, I imagine, when you're trying to organise the big day, lots going on. And what really excites me is I know that you made a bunch of heinous wedding suggestions to your partner, Mim, to the point where Mim actually just told you that she wasn't going to take any more suggestions and she was going to organise the day herself.
1: Yes, she brought to my attention that the more I got involved, the harder I was making it.
0: Yes.
1: So she said, if you could, the best thing you can do for me right now is to step away from all organisation of the wedding.
0: Yes, that's right.
1: Which I did diligently.
0: Now, given that there was a lot of stress around a wedding, as there's always around a wedding, I never really got to ask you what some of those suggestions were. Mm-hmm. Like, there was one that came up the other day that was pretty funny that I really enjoyed, which was around the food. And
1: This is still a great idea.
0: Just a window into how annoying that must have been for Mim.
1: I think we regret not doing this, by the way.
0: You actually said to her that what you wanted to have for dinner at the wedding was breakfast.
1: Awesome.
0: So
1: just imagine that moment, right? It's just like you're having a couple of drinks and then like egg and bacon comes out, avocado on toast comes out, orange juice, maybe with a bit of champagne. It'd be awesome. Awesome. Okay, coffee as well. Bring the coffees out.
0: Okay.
1: I'll have a latte.
0: So I've got your wife, Mim, on the phone now. Hey, Mim. Thanks for coming on.
2: Hey, guys.
0: Hey, I don't want to, take you back to a traumatic time or really drag Woody's name through the mud too much, but can you remember some of the suggestions that Woody had for your wedding that were just absolutely outrageous and you had to say no to?
2: Well, I just heard the back end of the breakfast part and I did actually push that to the back of my mind, as you can imagine. But I then said to him, you're just being cheap. And he said, no, with that money, we could buy hats for every individual person that suits their personality. And then everyone could wear a different hat at the wedding.
1: Yeah, I love that.
2: What does that even mean?
1: I just think it'd be fun. And then everyone would keep those hats and there'd be a great photo where we're all wearing hats. And then it's a great time.
2: Just get a tattoo person there and they can just do tattoos of like our names that anybody can get.
0: Did you say that?
1: Well, I didn't say they had to get a tattoo of our names, but I thought it would be cool because like people are like enjoying the love on display.
2: Well, you said flashcard of like our faces, our names, our initials, and like the date of our wedding.
1: No, I said that was the suggestion. So people could get that if they felt moved enough to get that, but then also they get whatever tattoo they wanted.
2: You're very good at just telling people that would be the peer pressure, like, oh, you don't have to, but it would be really nice if you could.
1: It'd be awesome because people are having a great time.
2: Awesome. That actually would be great.
0: You want me to get your names tattooed on me at your wedding?
1: Did you have a good time
2: at
1: the wedding?
2: Well, we did give custom-made bracelets by me with our initials on them to everybody, but then we realised later that it actually said Will McMahon, WN.
0: It did. Well, they were my initials. I thought that was a personalised bracelet.
1: No, it wasn't.
0: For a long time.
1: That's right. You were walking around going, oh, so nice. Everyone's initials on their bracelet. Yes. And we're like, no.
2: Well, actually, they worked like a bit of a cult because one of my friends was out for dinner and then bumped into another girl and she said, where'd you get that bracelet from? And she was like, oh, I went to this wedding. And she was like, well, look at this, and showed her wrist, and then they were like bonded for life.
1: Yeah, that's what we were going for.
2: That's some witchy stuff, right?
1: I also had the idea of arriving to the wedding on a pony. I loved that idea.
2: Oh, yes, but he said about a minotaur, half pony, half man.
1: No, so. I didn't say that.
0: You are such a freak.
1: I didn't say that.
2: My question was, how do we pull that off? And he said, just a man in a costume, I guess.
1: That actually would have been cool. And the minotaur would have been wearing like a tie. Right,
0: that's
1: a formal minotaur.
0: That's
2: anyway, this has been fun. I've got to go.
0: I think you mean centaur as well.
1: What's
0: a
1: minotaur?
2: It's a minotaur. A minotaur's half man, half horse.
0: That's
2: isn't
0: a centaur. A minotaur is the beast that Odysseus fights in the cave.
2: Oh, that's right. He's got like bull sort of.
0: Yes, bull. Exactly. That's exactly right.
1: Yeah, I'd arrive on him.
0: Time to go. Thanks, Mim.
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4: G'day, got a multi-vehicle crash on Kingston Road at Monty Street through Woodridge. A broken-down truck on the M1 northbound left shoulder after the Logan Motorway through Logan Home. Traffic's back to Bean Lee. And a multi-vehicle crash wrapping up on the Bruce Highway southbound around the shoulder at Anzac Avenue exit through North Lakes. Traffic's back to Boundary Road. There are major track closures these school holidays on the Bean Lee and Gold Coast lines with buses replacing trains. Plan ahead at translink.com.au. It's Travis and Will and Woody driving you home next on KISS.
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0: Will and Woody drive you home.
1: Will and Woody.
0: Thanks, Jessica Marboy. Kiss.

0: Woody's World of Woody. Now, look, we had a blast doing this last time. For anyone driving home in their car, 131065 is the phone number, or please text us, 0429 131065. What is the best yeah in a song? Here's some that we had last time.
1: The Beatles, "He Loves You," yeah, yeah, yeah.
0: Love it.
2: Yeah. I'm being insulted by
0: I heard Lenny Kravitz, I heard "Fly Away."

0: Wow, you really came with some y'alls there.
1: Who was saying y'all at the end there? I'm not really sure.
0: Now, I'm not sure if I listened to this song earlier today, and there's some really great subtle yeahs. Mark the Man Denny was trying to find, our audio producers trying to find the part of the song.
1: Mm.
0: Have you been sent anything yet, Tom?
2: I've got a lot of different yeahs.
0: Okay, you go with,
1: so
0: those
1: the
0: ones.
1: Producers, go with those. The producers have piled in with a lot of these.
0: Oh, hang on. This is a great subtle yeah.
2: Oh,
0: play
2: God,
0: it.
2: Here we go.
0: It's a good one. There's another fellow somewhere. She goes, yeah. We can't find it.
1: Oh, yeah. I know what you mean.
0: And she goes, oh, yeah. I know where it is.
1: Yeah, I know what you mean.
0: But she also does it at the start of that, which is good.
1: Yeah, it's a tune, isn't it?
0: She's actually a great yeah, Britney Spears.
1: Britney Spears, lots of yeahs. I mean, it's a real 90s thing to do. We've had some wonderful suggestions from the producer. And also, we did this about a week ago now, and it flew off online, the comments. And we've got some of the best ones that you guys have suggested online as well. I know Justin Timberlake, Sexy Back, popped up in there. Sexy Back. An iconic one.
0: Some other
1: ones that are coming through from producers, though. We've got this one here, Joe.
3: Yeah, so this is just a bit of an underrated banger, I reckon, and it's got such a strong yeah.
1: Oh, yeah.
2: Really good.
1: Great
2: yeah.
1: song. Technically a yeah ho.
3: Arguably better.
1: He says a yeah ho.
0: He just parlays it into an
1: I love
0: him
1: listen to it. He goes, yeah ho. It's a yeah-ho.
0: Yeah,
1: ho.
0: Yeah,
1: it's a yeah-ho.
0: Yeah. Extends the yeah.
1: Yeah, but like it's a great yeah. Have you got another one there, Tommy, that's on your list?
2: Yeah, I've got one. This is a bit of a throwback. I don't know if you remember these guys, End of Fashion.
1: Oh, yeah.
2: Yeah.
0: Nice.
1: For sure.
0: Strong.
1: No doubt. Absolutely no doubt. What have we got out here? Producer Leo in her final show.
3: Yeah, I've got this Tim McGraw classic.
0: I'm digging it. I don't think I've ever heard that song. I like the yeah, though.
1: That's all that matters, man.
0: Yeah,
1: you know the great thing about a good yeah in a song is you don't need to know the lyrics, because once they do it once, they tend to do it again, and you can just jump in for the chorus.
0: Yeah.
1: Have you got one in there, Annalise?
4: Yes, Bruno Mars, The Lazy Song.

0: Woodrow, we are talking the best years in music history. I'm going to put one down here. I reckon my boy, this one goes out to my daughter Max. This is her favorite song, and I love screaming this with her. Don't you know I'm still standing better than I ever did? Oh, now we've... oh, no, he comes in. Wait for it.
1: Okay. Wait build. I like it.
0: A little bit of build.
1: Yeah, it's fine.
0: You ready? Not yet.
1: Yeah, no. All good.
0: We'll just wait. Just dim it down.
1: I got nowhere to be.
0: Wait for it. All right, here we go. I'm still standing.
1: Yeah. Great, yeah. That's really great, good, yeah. Great, yeah. Let's go to Vicky.
0: It's like a triple layered harmony, yeah.
1: Gorgeous.
0: That one. It's gorgeous.
1: Gorgeous yearing.
0: Beautiful.
1: Vicky, what song do you think has the best yeah?
2: Lord Tennis Court.
1: Strong, Vicky. Really strong.
0: Wow, Vicky, you can go home with a brick for that. I reckon you get yourself a brick block. That's awesome. Brick blocks distractions on your phone so you can take back your time to do more of what matters. As for you, Vicky, very good year. Great.
1: Let's go to Alyssa here.
0: Wow, that was a great year.
1: Alyssa, what's the best year in a song?
3: Mandy Moore, Candy.
1: Yeah. Oh, she rolls it. Rolls it from the
0: candy,
1: ooh. Yeah.
0: Yeah. Well, it's candy, yeah.
1: Candy, yeah. Yeah, yeah. Yeah. Just extends the candy. Great example, Alyssa.
0: Oh, here we go. Someone from the office has emailed in to say they wanted to nominate Earthquake by Labyrinth and Tiny Temper.
1: Oh,
0: where's the, yeah? We'll find that in the we'll background. That. Mark the man, Daniel. He's got a few to get.
1: Mark the man.
0: Oh, they, hey, not bad.
1: Probably not worth an email.
0: Not worth an email live on air.
1: It's
0: not worth relaying to the on-air team, I would have thought. Can we triage emails and correspondence out there, please?
4: I always encourage people to get in touch any way they would like.
1: Sure.
0: No, that's good. Sure, that's sure, good sure, that sure. They reach you guys, but keep the comms away from me. Let's go to Sarah here on 131065.
1: Sarah, what song do you think has the best year in it?
5: Hey guys, love you and the show. I reckon for non-blondes, what's up?
0: Oh, yeah. Yeah. Really good. Yeah.
1: Really strong.
0: I said, hey, what's going on?
1: Really good, Sarah.
0: That's hey, yeah.
1: Yeah.
0: Rolls
1: a hey into a yeah. I like it when they parlay the yeah into other things. I think it's a beautiful use of yeah.
0: Yeah.
1: Now, Will, I got the wrong Britney
0: hey
1: song.
0: Hey and yeah go really well together, don't they?
1: Absolutely.
0: I mean, we just need to make sure if everyone's listening and you're calling in with hey, yeah. We struck a line through that last week. It's a yeah.
1: It's a yeah.
0: It's not a yeah.
1: Not going to allow it.
0: It's hey, yeah.
1: It's got to be rules somewhere.
0: Yeah.
1: I know, Will, I got the wrong Britney song before the song there. Britney starts, oops, I did it again with this. One more time, Brittany. Awesome. What do you call that effect on the voice there? Auto-tune?
0: There might be a bit of reverb going on.
1: Awesome.
0: Yeah.
1: Awesome.
0: Yeah. It sounds quite compute, like digital, doesn't it?
1: I don't know what she's done there.
0: Auto-tune.
1: It's great. Let's go to Anna here on 131065. Anna, what song has the best yeah in it?
6: Well, it has to be Yeah by Usher.
1: Oh, yeah. No doubt. Yeah. No doubt.
0: Did we hear this last time?
1: I think we started with it.
0: We started with it.
1: Yeah. You're going to have another go at the producers?
0: No, they've had a howler. They know it. They know it. Don't need to rub their
1: any
0: noses
1: more emails?
0: In it. Don't need to rub their emails? Noses in it. It's really funny.
7: 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Text Will and Woody now on 0429 13 1065 and they'll be back in just a jiffy. It's Will and Woody.
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9: G'day, motorbike accidents wrapped up in the Western Freeway heading outbound through Indooroopilly. Got those delays, of course, combined with peak hour conditions there. It's about 10 minutes on top of your trip. Reports of a crash in the inner city bypass eastbound through Hurston. Delays are back to Hale Street, Suncorp Stadium, pushing right out to the Riverside Expressway. That's also slow outbound the Captain Cook Bridge to towards the Gabba and Pacific Motorway. And the Qantas School Holiday Sale is now on. 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
34: 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KISS.

0: Will and Woody, we're back doing places to flirt.
1: Yes, yay or nay. Should this be a place to flirt, or is it an area where you just should not approach someone? I feel like we are targeting guys here. I think guys have lost the ability to know when is a good time to flirt and when isn't a good time to flirt. It's technology, Will. It's technology. It's
0: dating apps. All moving to the apps.
1: Anyway, the more we talk about this, the more we are realizing that you are the Flirtmaster 5000.
0: Retired.
1: Retired.
0: Retired Flirtmaster 5000.
1: It makes you even more desirable in a weird way. It's like, God, he used to be good. It's like the start of any action movie where they're just like, we need you back. Please.
0: It's strange.
1: You've still got the muscle, though. You're making it very clear that you've still got the muscle. So I always ask you first. I've got junior producer Annalise in here as well, who's giving the girl's perspective as to whether it is an area where she wants to be approached. Here's another one for you. Now, I don't know how much you find yourself in this situation. Trying on clothes in a store.
0: Oh, I haven't done that in a long time.
1: Let's just take yourself there, though.
0: Hang
1: maybe.
0: On, what do you mean by, like, in the change rooms?
1: No, not the change room. I would say the woman in this scenario is clearly walking around the store trying to find a mirror.
0: And the woman is.
1: And she's checking out her top or maybe some pants.
0: Not a good time.
1: And you happen to be in the store browsing sunglasses.
0: I'm going
1: to
0: actually pick up something that Annalise said the other day when we were talking about flirting with people at the beach.
1: Yes.
0: Very vulnerable space.
1: Okay.
2: I tend to agree.
0: Your move has to be, you'd have to be getting red hot, smoldering eyes.
1: Yeah.
0: A finger beckon. Like, it'd have to be that obvious.
1: All right,
0: so it'd have to be like a. I'm so keen to talk to you because that's like trying on clothes. I mean, I don't know what everyone else is. I don't know either women. I go clothes shopping with Sam occasionally, and I've never seen her more insecure than that.
1: Yeah, okay. Annalise.
2: I would say that when I'm going clothes shopping, I'm going with purpose. I don't go often. I'm not a leisurely shopper. Yeah. So like, well, I am, but I don't have time. So when I am going, it's usually intentional.
1: Yeah,
2: and
1: yeah.
2: I don't have time to be like, you know, trying to read the room and see whether Mick Hottie over there is like eyeing me off.
0: But if McCott came over with a hot line.
2: Yeah, but it'd have to be pretty hot because I'm like, I'm so busy.
0: Bins it.
2: That I'm
0: like, McCott comes over, absolutely bins it.
2: Yeah, but I'm probably not. I just don't really want him there.
1: Sorry, McCott, 10 out of 10, walks over and just
0: Who's
1: goes.
0: Who's the 10 out of 10? McSteamy from Grey's Anatomy.
2: Yeah.
1: It's an old reference, but I like it. So McSteamy walks over and he says, "You look amazing in that dress. I hope you buy it," and then walks away.
0: Oh, that's good.
2: I'd buy the dress.
0: Yeah, it's good. That's good. Go back to this? I don't know. If everyone missed it, get it on the podcast. But the Flirtmaster 5000 move on the dance floor.
1: Yeah.
0: It's the same thing. It's the non-attached.
2: It's the delivery.
0: Yeah, you look great in that.
1: You look amazing. I'm going to walk
0: sticking
1: away.
0: Around.
1: I'm walking away.
0: Definitely get that. You look amazing.
1: I'm just over here looking at wallets, by the way.
2: There's a fine line, though, but not making it creepy. It just has to be... Just had to say bang and then leave.
0: Yeah.
1: So it's almost like I felt compelled to say that. I'm going to leave you alone.
0: You look so good
1: I
0: in
1: felt
0: that.
1: Compelled. Definitely you have buy to buy it.
0: What about if he goes
1: Here's
0: up?
1: My credit card.
0: What about if you already bought it? What about if you already bought it? What if he walks over and goes, "Hey, just bought that for you. Is that good, isn't it?"
1: Is that too much? Joe's wincing outside.
2: It feels too much, but.
1: Surely that's too much.
3: Too much, unless it's like Austin Butler.
0: Yeah, that's what I'm saying. But we've already agreed that the threshold is currently McCott. To be interrupted.
3: But like
0: during
3: with
0: change.
3: Someone famous, you know they're rich and they have this status. Yeah, so God, you're kind of like, I would expect you to be a bit of an asshole.
1: Yeah.
3: So
1: right, okay.
3: Love it.
0: You know, he's just like, he's moving through. He's Austin Butler. I bought you the dress. You look great. By the way, it doesn't bother me if you get back to me or not.
2: Oh, see,
0: you know,
2: I feel
0: like treat me, you know, just like dismiss me a little bit.
3: Oh, yeah.
2: But not too much.
1: Whoa. That's
0: right? It is.
1: So, sorry. Is treat him mean, keep him keen? Is that still a thing that you are wanting kind of thing? Like,
3: I don't know if I'm wanting it, but you can definitely be too nice.
0: I'm sorry, but if you flip this, so we, like as a guy, and I don't want to get into an area that's, you know, seems too for you because I know this is a big thing for you. Yeah. Getting treated badly by a really attractive woman is a real turn on.
1: Are you talking specifically for me or are we just keeping this general? I'm going to move on.
4: Will and Woody.
5: Dude, where's my car?
6: Where's your car, dude?
5: Dude, where's my car? Dude, where's my car?
6: Where's your car, dude?
7: Dude, where's my car? Where's his car, dude?
6: Where's your car, dude?
5: Dude.
6: Dude, where's my car?
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12: 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Family feud, the battle over Dolly Parton's empire. And Finn's fever sweeps Brisbane ahead of the prelims. 7 News at 6.
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27: Brisbane traffic.
28: G'day, motorbike accidents wrapped up. Still got the motorbike left over on the Western Freeway, outbound the right shoulder before Moggill Road, all front through Indooroopilly. Also afternoon congestion through there as well, about 10-15 minutes. Breakdown on Wynnum Road, all front southbound from the Gateway Motorway through Tingalpa, speeds down to 40k's an hour. And a breakdown the Logan Motorway, eastbound heading through Drewvale. Ready to play by your own rules. 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
3: Now.
2: Afternoon, I'm Alana Riley. Well, questions are being raised as to why it took so long for the federal government to find out about an OpenAI breach which accessed a Medicare site back in June. The US company found out about it in August and emailed Services Australia in September.
4: It took a couple of days to verify that what they'd been alerted to in the email was legitimate, and it was at that point that they engaged ASD.
2: Labor Senator Katie Gallagher there. A man's been accused of a violent robbery in Brisbane's north this morning, due in court tomorrow. The 34-year-old allegedly punched a stranger at a Petrie Park before dawn, taking off with a number of his items. Investigations continue into three linked break-ins around Belmont and Carindale overnight, including one where the occupant was hit with a baseball bat. And one of the birds from Brisbane's Lone Pine Koala Sanctuary has gone missing, the kestrel sparrow flying off during a training session. The team is urging locals to stay on the lookout. She'll have a small strap attached to each leg. And in Kiss Celeb news, a hit TV show revival in the works. More in a sec.
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2: 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Glee co-creator Ryan Murphy reveals he's just finished a script for a potential revival of the musical TV show. 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
2: A hearing is underway as we speak as the Lions look to appeal that striking ban handed to Lachie Neale. If they're unsuccessful at the tribunal this afternoon, it means Neale will miss Saturday's AFL Grand Final against the Dockers. The Kiss Cast is next.
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2: A bit of cloud around Brisbane this evening, getting down to 16 degrees tonight. Tomorrow, partly cloudy and a top of 25 before more cloud and 25 again on Saturday. Right now, it is 22 degrees in the city. 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

0: It's Will and Woody for the drive home. Not today, though. We've driven ourselves home about a week ago. We're on a break. So whilst we're driving you home right now, we are currently just playing some of the best bits of the show over the course of the last 8 years at our time here at KISS. We have lost our jobs. That is true. But we're just on a little break now as we recover from that, lick our wounds, etc. And then we're going to come back and go out with a bang. In the meantime, though, Woods, just playing some of the best bits.
1: Bloody oath, what a treat for you. Keep it locked here for 2 hours with the boys. Here's a great song.

0: Rilla Moody. I've asked a tricky question. 131065, are you in love at the moment, but you haven't told them?
1: Beautiful spot to be in, can I just say? I believe the kids are calling it limerence.
0: Well, the kids aren't calling it that. The psychologists are calling it that,
1: though. Is that right?
0: Yeah, I didn't realize that was a psych term. Much more of a technical term.
1: But it's a great time in your relationship where it's like you're just obsessed with this person. You feel like you do crazy things for them, but you haven't said you love them yet and you couldn't love them yet, right? Because it's still early days.
0: Yeah, but you're head over heels.
1: You're grappling with that.
0: That's like, the time then you do say it.
1: Yes.
0: When you're head over heels.
1: Yeah.
0: And then you learn a few years later on that wasn't love. That was, you know, infatuation. That was limerence. And then you're like, you have to try and find love somewhere in the mess of two children and mortgage, et cetera.
1: This feels very real to you. this feels very real. Do you have a story about when you first told Sam that you loved her? How early did you go?
0: Very early. Did she say it back to you? I was saying to producer Annalise, like, we met at a music festival. Uh-huh. She was about to leave Australia. She was from the Netherlands. And it was like love at first sight.
1: She stayed for the big cheese.
0: She did. Well, she stayed for the big cheese.
1: Yeah, that's
0: no
1: you.
0: Doubt about that.
1: That's you.
0: She put that on her visa form. Why are you staying in Australia?
1: Big cheese.
0: But it was very much love at first sight. I've never experienced anything like that. That was like proper, like, whoa.
1: Yeah.
0: Saw her.
1: What a feeling.
0: I'm completely head over heels. I cannot believe this. And you know I'm not like that.
1: He's threw your pen away. You're rattled talking about it. Like, what is wrong with you?
0: Drop my pencil.
1: It's back. I can see it in your eyes. How good.
0: It was crazy.
1: So when you said it, you said it first to her?
0: Yeah, I think so.
1: Did she say it back?
0: I think so. Because I know like she felt the same.
1: Yeah.
0: We've spoken about it. It was this weird that we had 2 days at a music festival together and we were like the whole time didn't leave each other's side.
1: When you say that she said she felt the same way, I believe the night after you kissed her, you said, like, oh, we shared this kiss. And she was like, no, I can't remember.
0: No, she felt the same way. She just didn't remember that she felt the same way because she didn't remember most of it.
1: There you go.
0: Anyway, the reason we're talking about this, there's a bit here, AB. Annalise is in the studio. She's throwing me this story. This is her baby. I'm not really into all of this. Ariana Grande, she's got an ex. They're back together.
1: Oh, the guy from Wicked,
0: not that guy.
2: Oh, sorry. Ethan Slater. Excuse
0: Watch me? Yourself. The guy that played the Munchkin.
1: The Munchkin, yeah.
2: Yeah, different guy.
1: Not with him.
2: So she broke up with him and now has been linked back to her ex-boyfriend, Ricky. God.
1: Ricky.
2: Who she mentions in Thank You Next.
0: He's a backup dancer. He's a backup dancer. Classic. Yeah. Classic.
1: Ricky.
0: J-Lo did it. She's done it. They've all done it.
2: Okay. And so they've linked back together. They've just hard launched together on Instagram. And she's posted a picture of a tattoo she's just gotten.
1: And what does the tattoo say?
0: It says, I do love you.
1: Why did she feel like you didn't reinforce it? Like,
0: yeah, that's what I thought.
1: Well, I do love you. Why don't you think
0: I love you?
1: Well,
0: because they broke up.
1: Oh, so she's like, turns out I do love you.
2: And to make things more interesting, Ricky also has that tattooed on his chest.
1: I do love you.
2: Yes. Yeah, so
1: did he have it before she got it?
2: He had it before her, and then she's now gotten that.
0: So he said it first. He said it first. So she's gone, you know what, I'll refer. Did you say it first to him? I feel like you would have.
1: Yes, I did. I remember it like it was yesterday because it was a horrific moment. Obviously, very excited. I reckon this was third date. Real bad areas. Third date.
0: You fall so hard.
1: Oh, my God. Like a brick.
0: Yeah.
1: Anyway, I was in full brick downfall. I think especially special this time with Mim. And we had a night out and we'd had a couple of drinks and we liked the feeling of lying down on my cold tiles in my bathroom. And we were just looking up at the roof. And anyway, she said something and I said, oh, and that's why I love you. And I was like, oh, my God. And then I got off my back in this one swift move and then, like landed like a cat and was like, I didn't say that. Did you say that? And then I ran out of the room.
0: Classy.
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5: G'day, got a multi-vehicle crash on the Bruce Highway on ramp southbound from D Bay Road through Deception Bay. A breakdown on Creek Road northbound right lane at Old Cleveland Road through Carina Heights. There's a broken down motorbike after an earlier crash on the Western Freeway outbound on the shoulder before Mogul Road off ramp through Indooroopilly. And look out for debris on the M1 northbound through Ormo. For the Dolphins versus Roosters match this Friday, place a three or more leg same game multi, and if one leg fails, get a bonus bet back with Sportsbet. 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

0: Will and Woody, and all this week, we're putting something on Woody's forehead.
1: Don't touch my forehead! Don't touch my forehead!
2: Three items down.
1: Yucky! Yucky!
2: Two to go.
1: Yucky, I think it's a fish. I think it's a fish's tail.
2: But the item only comes off when you guess it right.
1: What's on my forehead?
3: A charcuterie board.
1: Is it a charcuterie board, guys?
0: It's a charcuterie board.
1: Oh, it stinks.
4: It's a nappy.
0: Dirty nappy.
1: All right.
5: Okay. I think it's the rat ash.
0: It's the rat ash. Good on you, Wally. Oh, very good.
2: All this week, we play What's on Woody's Forehead?
0: Phone lines are open. If you want to help the big guy out, he's going to be describing what's on his forehead very, very shortly. We haven't got anything on there just yet, though, Woods.
6: Mm-hmm.
0: How are you feeling?
6: Fine. Just don't touch my forehead before putting the thing on. That's my only request.
0: Okay. Okay.
6: Just don't touch it.
0: Okay.
6: That's the only thing. And also, Australia, heed my words. Listen to my words carefully. Listen to everything I'm saying. I really appreciate you guys helping out. Let's do this together. Let's go. Chuck it on me head.
0: All right, just want to stress, Woods, before we put it on there, no guesses.
6: You know, I get that. So hang on.
0: No guesses.
6: It's just hard to
0: You can only describe to Australia what is on your forehead. If they call in and guess what's on there, it gets to come off. Are you ready to go?
6: Yeah, but I can say it's like something.
0: Okay.
6: Like, it's like.
0: Yes, you can. But you, yesterday... What was it yesterday? What was the one?
6: It was Radash yesterday.
0: Yeah, but he said you did
6: I
0: like
6: it
0: rhymes
6: a
0: with, you did, you did.

0: Okay. For those that have heard the bit, it's my worst nightmare. It's my worst nightmare. It's the worst one. It's the worst one it could be. Don't think disgusting. Think really normal. But I hate this.
1: Okay, the phone number is 131065. The phone number is 131065. 131065. You want to help me out? I'm going to cry.

0: What's on Woody's forehead?
1: So Woods has a phobia of things on his forehead. So all this week we've been putting fun things on there. And they can't come off until you guys guess what is on his forehead. He's blindfolded, his nose is blocked, so he can't tell what it is. He has to describe what's on there. So far, I would have thought one of the previous items would have rattled you, such as my son's poo and a dead rat.
2: Nah, no issues.
1: Neither of them moved the needle.
2: Nah, it was fine.
1: Absolutely fine. We had a little bit of fun. We had a little bit of a laugh.
2: I was trying to ham it up a little bit, pretending that I cared. But the truth is that that's not the phobia.
1: Okay. Today.
2: You found it. So spoiler. So it's not currently on my forehead.
1: No.
2: We've had to take it off because it's
1: too intense.
2: It's too much.
1: Yeah.
2: It's like the soup that Harry Potter has to drink in the end of one of those movies. That's my first ever Harry Potter reference. But
1: not
2: that's
1: bad.
2: What it's like.
1: Not bad.
2: That's what
1: yeah,
2: it's like.
1: The one with Dumbledore in the middle of the island.
2: And they're in a lot of pain.
1: With the skeletons.
2: And they're in a lot of pain.
1: Yeah.
2: But that's what it is. I was actually telling you during the ads there, when I did I'm a Celebrity, Get Me Out of Here, I had a bandana over my forehead for the entire month that I was in there.
1: Yeah.
2: So I was worried there was going to be a challenge related to touching of foreheads.
1: Okay. So what everyone's going to hear right now is a reaction, because I've got to put... Now, as your friend and as your lover, yes, we are lovers, I don't want to do this to you.
2: Don't be rattled if I cry. I can't control it. It's just everything happens. It's all the emotions happen.
1: Okay.
2: But it's not...
1: Are we going to put it back on?
2: Well, yeah, we have to.
1: We have to.
2: We have to.
1: We're in the bit. We don't have to.
2: But just know that if I cry, I'm okay. But it's just, it all just comes out of me.
1: Okay. Are you ready?
2: No.
1: All right, we've got the phone lines lined up. I'm going to put the thing that Woody's most scared of back on his forehead. One of you guys has to guess what it is to take it off. Here we go. And going now. All right. Oh, are you all right? Ashley. Ashley.
3: I'm here, guys.
1: Yep. Ashley, what's on Woody's forehead?
3: I think he's got noodles on his forehead.
2: No, far out. Far out.
1: Not
2: no,
1: noodles.
2: Sorry. Thanks for the guess. Appreciate the guess. It's really good. It's really good.
1: Thanks, Ashley.
2: Appreciate Ashley. Appreciate Ashley. It's the one thing that I've been saying.
1: Tara, what's on Woody's forehead? Tara, what's on Woody's forehead?
3: I think he's got an oyster.
1: Oh, far out. Oh, sorry, Tara.
2: So great guess. Great guess.
1: Let's go to Caroline. Let's go to Caroline. Caroline, what's on Woody's forehead?
4: I reckon it's people's fingertips or hands.
2: Yes,
4: on his
2: get off.
4: Forehead.
1: Yes, you got it. Well done, Caroline. Oh, well done. That is the phobia.
2: I love you, Caroline.
1: There are seven people in here who all had their fingers on your forehead at the same time, Woods.
2: Was that all of you?
1: Yes.
2: Disgusting. That's so much worse. I can't believe I bought you guys healthy chicken bites today. You've all got your chicken bite fingers on my forehead.
1: No, it's different. It's not even people in the team, Woods. It's people from all over.
2: I'm not looking.
1: So across 10 separate fingertips, humans typically carry anywhere between 2 million and 10 million bacteria.
2: Yeah, so it's funny. The data doesn't impact me. It's the actual fingers on me. I don't know what it is. It's not germs. I'll eat a urinal cake. I don't care.
1: Jesus.
2: I'm just trying to prove
1: Zero
2: a point.
1: To 100?
2: So I'm just trying to prove a point. It's just I can't explain this. I can't explain that.
1: All right, are we all done then?
5: Don't!
1: Let's go. The quiz is up next, and then Zanro. It's Will and Woody. Well, I hope Woody. You have a year of it. Well done, Woody!
2: Don't applaud me. It's nothing to be proud of. So embarrassing.
1: What's on Woody's forehead is back tomorrow.
2: No, it's not. No,
1: special edition.
2: No, I'm done.
1: Special edition.
2: I'm done. I'm not coming to work tomorrow. I'm done. I've got my RDO. What are they called? Registered day off.
1: RDO. It's Will and Woody.
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8: G'day, got a car and motorbike incident now on Wardell Street, northbound of Victoria Street through Ashgrove. There's a multi-vehicle crash in the Bruce Highway on-ramp southbound on the shoulder from D Bay Road through Deception Bay, and a breakdown Creek Road northbound the right lane to Old Cleveland Road through Carina Heights. Still got that motorbike left over after an earlier crash on the western outbound through Indooroopilly. 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It's Travis and this is Will Woody for the drive home on Kiss.
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5: Hey, it's Sally Pearson. A top eight showdown to kick off round eight of the AFLW. The Cats hosting the Hawks in Geelong tonight. The NRLW Players Dream Team for 2026 has been unveiled, with the league's top 14 players. Roosters halfback Taron Aiken has become the first NRLW player to feature in the Dream Team five times. And Talia Gibson's in action in the round of 16 at the Singapore Open. She's taking on Slovakia's Victoria Morvaiova, while Kim Birrell and Taylor Preston are on court at the Korean Open.
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0: 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What was red hot when you were younger? We're just talking about Matt Damon and Ben Affleck. They got their first ever paycheck. They bought a Jeep Grand Cherokee each. I forgot to add the end of this story, Woods. So they bought a Jeep Grand Cherokee each. Cost them both pretty much all of their paycheck from Goodwill Hunting.
1: Really funny.
0: And then they immediately were like, oh, we can't afford rent. We need to write another movie.
2: That's awesome.
0: So they spent their whole, paycheck on their first movie on a car. And then they're like, shit, we got to keep working.
2: I just wish I had that kind of chutzpah.
0: It's just so 19, isn't it?
2: Yeah, but not me at 19,
0: No. You're putting them in blue chip shares, baby. And look at those things. Look at those things now, they've 20 years on.
2: Done nothing.
0: Look, you're a tycoon.
2: No, they've done nothing, honestly.
0: So red hot. What was red hot when you were younger? For me, you mentioned the shark tooth necklace before.
2: Yeah.
0: I reckon in and around when I was buying a car, I reckon personalized number plates were pretty cool.
2: No, they were. Your Mac Daddy license plate was never cool.
0: They were cool at some stage. No. The other thing that came to mind for me, and I can't believe this was a thing, were red hot, were the shutter shades. You know when Kanye did that video with the sunglasses with the lines through them?
2: We all wanted it.
0: They were cool. They were so impractical as well.
2: Worst thing to wear in the world. You'd wear them at night as well, and you're like, I literally can't see anything, but got to be cool.
0: Yeah, they were cool.
2: Cool was premium.
0: Sean.
2: Shawnee, you there, Sean? Did you just whistle like a bird, Sean?
3: Hello.
0: G'day, Sean. Hey, Sean, what was red hot when you were younger? Come to us, Sean.
2: Hey, I don't reckon you called Sean. Is it John? Is it
0: John?
2: Thorn? John. Is it John?
0: John?
2: The guy with the bird behind him. Are you whistling? Are you? Is the cool thing that you can whistle like a bird?
0: I can't wait to hear that. Hey, the text line's open for this. 0429 131065. Dylan from Brisbane said, back when I was a kid 20 years ago, Converse All-Stars were shit hot. If you had a pair at primary school, you were the bee's knees. We called them Chuck Taylors back then. Even cooler if you got them special colour.
2: Still cool though, right?
0: The Connies.
2: Bloody oath, they are, aren't they?
0: They were a lot cooler. For me, the school kicks were the Globes.
2: If you had a set of Globes, you were red hot. Etnies or Globes.
0: Osiris.
2: And the fatter the tongue, the cooler they were for mine.
0: They were very impractical, I found.
2: Oh, not that comfy at all, really. Anyway, let's go to Sean here.
0: We're going back to Sean. We're trying it.
2: We're going to the Birdman. Sean?
0: The Birdman.
4: Hey, Will. Hey, Woody. How are you, boys?
0: Hey, Sean.
2: Mate, what was hot back in the day?
4: So I'm 30 next year, so I'm aging a bit. Do you boys remember the Power Balance bands that
0: were here? Yeah.
4: My unathletic footy career ended with the end of the Power Balance band. I pretty much gave up on the sport because I thought the Power Balance band was my only little bit compared with the long skins that used to go down to your knees.
0: Oh, the long skins. Skins in general. Do you remember when footballers just used to run around in a pair of tights?
2: So hence, that's what we wore.
0: Button pusher Tommy loved that.
2: Good phase.
0: I just said it.
2: Let's go to Joe here on 131065. Joe, what was red hot for you back in the day?
5: Oh, it would have to be the Von Dutch hat and the Von Dutch t-shirt.
2: Yeah.
0: Is the Von Dutch back?
2: The
0: Von Dutch trucker hats are back in a big way. I saw Sexy Dust wear one the other day. He's my cool barometer these days.
2: Now you know it's back.
0: They're back.
2: Yeah.
0: In a big way.
5: I can't believe it.
2: Do you still wear the Von Dutch, Joe?
5: Oh, no. I gave that up in about 2004.
2: Fair enough. Bring it back, Joe.
0: Just on the magnetic bands, the balance bands.
2: That was an extraordinary marketing campaign.
0: Do you guys know what we're talking about with him?
6: We debated not putting that caller across to you. We never heard of that.
0: So basically, they were like two rubber bands that you put on your wrist, and they had what looked like kind of like an air tag in the middle of it. It was like a little metal magnet in the middle of it. And the idea was they helped you balance better.
6: You guys are so dumb.
2: You become more flexible, more powerful, you become fitter. Yeah.
0: And I remember the first time someone showed them to me and I was like, there's no way. And he goes, look, someone pull my arms behind my back. And I remember his arms didn't go back that far. And then someone else came along and he goes, now you try. He put the balance bands on. And his arms went back further. But of course, it's just because he's stretched. Yeah. So that was the selling point for them. They'd always do this. It was incredible.
2: But they paid like all these superstars to wear. So LeBron James wore one.
0: Yes, LeBron James wore one.
2: They spent their entire budget on who they would get to wear it, but they did nothing.
0: Yes. You know, now we're in the band chat though.
2: Yeah.
0: Live Strong Vans. Like they were cool once upon a time. Like it was a symbol of
2: totally
0: status to have a Livestrong mm-hmm. band. It was the same kind of like, and you could see it. It was the same with the when iPhones first came out or iPods first came out, the white cords.
2: Oh yeah,
0: your cables. That was the only cable you want on the tram.
2: Let's go to Shannon here. Shannon, what item was hot for you back in the day?
1: Oh, the Hypercolor t-shirt from Rip Curl.
2: The Hypercolor t-shirt. That might be a bit before my time, Shannon. What's a what?
1: Oh yeah, what? I was 15. That would have been probably about 90, 92.
2: Yeah. Are we talking tie dye?
1: No, well they did come out with the tie dye, but these ones you could get them in plain still, like in a plain colour. But when you heat it up or someone put their hand on you, the handprint would appear.
0: Oh, the heat activated tea.
2: I do remember that.
0: Yes, absolutely.
1: Yeah, and if you were unfortunate to be really hot blooded, you know, you could tell exactly where what parts of your body were hot when you were wearing it. I don't know why they were so cool, but they were.
2: That's true, actually, because if you felt anxious, if you were feeling anxious or nervous, your t-shirt would change colour. It was horrific.
0: Yeah, that actually sounds awful.
2: Yeah, laser pointers for mine were pretty cool back in the day. Yeah. You know, I used to hit the streets, right?
0: Sounds like you think laser pointers are still pretty cool.
2: I kind of want to bring them back.
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12: Brisbane traffic.
13: G'day, got a car and motorbike accident. Wardell Street, northbound of Victoria Street through Ashgrove. A breakdown Creek Road, northbound right lane at Old Cleveland Road through Carina Heights. A broken down motorbike after an early crash in the western heading outbound in the shoulder through Indooroopilly. And a breakdown the Logan Motorway heading eastbound through Drewvale. Speeds down to 40 k's an hour. 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
16: Evening, I'm Alana Riley. Well, first to some breaking news in the AFL. The Lions are currently pushing their case as to why that striking ban handed to Lachie Neale should be overturned and allow the Star to play Saturday's decider against the Dockers. A hearing is underway as we speak. The club, so far, arguing missing a grand final should have weighed higher in the tribunal's initial decision. In other news, the feds are keen to remind Aussies that no personal info was compromised when an open AI agent agent hacked into a Medicare portal back in June. But the fact it's taken until now to be notified and the way it was done has angered Minister for Government Services Katie Gallagher.
15: It should have been escalated a lot higher and a lot earlier, and we've made that point to OpenAI, and I think it's one they've accepted.
16: On the ABC there and up north, a large air tanker has been deployed to the central Queensland town of Lowmead as authorities battle an emergency level fire burning this evening. The blaze has already torn through more than 200 hectares. In the latest on celebs from Smallsy's Hot Minute, Kylie teases a surprise. More in a sec.
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16: Kylie Minogue says she'll try not to get emotional when she performs at the AFL Grand Final on Saturday. The pop star admits she'll be trying to hold it together.
18: They're getting a show. They're getting a Melbourne girl performing in a hometown, which is wild to me. And there's some little parts of the surprises in the show which I can't share with you.
16: Your sport check in a sec.
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16: The Redcliffe Leagues Club is decked out in flags and balloons in celebration of the Dolphins' first ever prelim final at a sold-out Suncorp tomorrow night. The Roosters touch down in Brizzy today, confirming Sam Walker will be back for Sydney. And the Aussies have just won the toss in their first one-day cricket match against South Africa, opting to field. The Kiss Cast is next.
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16: A bit of cloud and getting down to 16 degrees in Brizzy tonight. Tomorrow, partly cloudy and 25. Right now, it is 20 degrees on Brisbane's Kiss 97.3.
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2: G'day, got a car, a motorbike accident, Wardell Street, northbound at Victoria Street through Ashgrove, a breakdown Creek Road, northbound right lane at Old Cleveland Road through Carina Heights. A broken down motorbike after an earlier crash in the Western heading outbound on the shoulder through Indooroopilly, and a breakdown the Logan Motorway heading eastbound through Drewvale. Speeds down to 40 k's an hour. Score a win at Dan Murphy's. 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
2: Good evening. The Pacific Motorway is under speed outbound through Woolloongabba at the moment. Inbound delays along the Riverside Expressway. Slight outbound congestion on the Western Freeway 2 through Fig Tree Pocket. Gateway still struggling northbound through Brackenridge. Howe Street heavy outbound through Petrie Terrace. And seeing delays in both directions along Coronation Drive through Milton. 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The Kiss cast, partly cloudy with a high of 23 degrees tomorrow. That's Kiss traffic and weather together.
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25: Evening, I'm Alana Riley. Well, to some breaking news in the AFL, Lions star Lachie Neale is officially back for Saturday's grand final. Brisbane were successful in their bid to overturn his striking suspension at the appeals board tonight. Instead, he'll be fined $10,000. Up north, a dangerous bushfire is burning in the central Queensland town of Lowmead this evening, where residents are being told it is not safe to return. A large air tanker has been deployed to help battle the blaze, which has burned through 200 hectares. A 20-year-old man's been hit with a baseball bat after interrupting some intruders in his Carindale home overnight. Police believe it's one of three linked break-ins. The others were in Belmont. And Australia's best-tasting tap water is right here in Queensland, but spoiler alert, it's not here in Brizzy. According to IXOM, Clermont up in the Isaac region has the best tap water. In KISS Celebrity News, a star's rebrand. Details in a sec.
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25: The Roosters have made their way to Brisbane today ahead of tomorrow's sold-out clash against the Dolphins at Suncorp. Sydney's Sam Walker will be back for the clash, and Finns coach Christian Wolf admits he changes their team.
29: Bit of the unknown about how he plays and what he's going to do, and certainly a guy that we're going to have to be focused on and do a really good job on.
25: And Peter Valandis is officially in charge of the NRL, unanimously endorsed as the game's new executive chairman. The KISS cast is next.
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25: A bit of cloud around Brisbane tonight, getting down to 16 degrees. Tomorrow, partly cloudy and tops of 25. Right now, it is 19 degrees on Brisbane's KISS 97.3.
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42: Well, a very good evening, Australia. You've got Dan Hill filling in for Smallsy, who's now on KISS, taking a very, very well-deserved break. He's going to be live with the Smallsy Show back here on KISS October 5. Don't miss it. Huge 2 hours coming up for you very soon. We're going to be catching up with Louis Tomlinson from One Direction, plus Jack Gray talks all things new single Blind Lovin'. More about those very soon, but first, let's push play on some music. Latest from Cyril, this is Breathless on KISS. It's the Smallsy Show.

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2: 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The Smallsy Show back live when he's back from holidays, October 5. Do not miss it. Can you believe it's been 16 years since One Direction began? Well, Louis Tomlinson from the band listened to the entire 1D discography, top to bottom.
3: There's some of those songs that I literally, yeah, if I hadn't heard them like recently, I'd completely forgot they existed, to be honest.
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0: Star Lefty, Boston. This is the Smallsy Show on Kiss. It's Dan Hill filling in for Smallsy. He's back live October 5 next. More music on the way from Ariana Grande. Hate That I Made You Love Me in minutes. We'll kick it old school. Throw him back to history with Tyra Cruz's Dynamite. And loving this from Jamie Miller. It's called Baby Doll. Those and more than next here on the Smallsy Show on Kiss.
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0: 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Dan Hill filling in for Smallsy, who's back live on your radio October 5 right here on Kiss. 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Throwing it back to history with Mary J. Blige's Family Affair. 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
2: 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The Smallsy Show back live October 5. Coming up this hour, we're going to check in with Jack Gray. He's going to talk all things about his new single, Blind Lovin'. Plus, music on the way from Mary J. Blige, Bruno Mars and Ella Langley, all minutes away. But first, we kick it off with Teddy Swims, Mr. Know-It-All. 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
0: 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Our friend Smallsy loves a celebrity interview. He caught up with Jack Gray talking about his new single called Blind Lovin'.
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0: 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Going to be back live right here on your favourite radio station, October 5. More to come. Tons of great music on the way, including this. Brand new from Alex Warren. It's called Emerald Eyes. Minutes away, plus. We'll throw it back to history with Our City and Fireflies. 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

0: Kiss. You've got Dan Hill filling in for Smallsy, who's now on Kiss. The Smallsy Show is going to be back live on your radios October 5. No matter. The music continues, though. Nobody knows with Cat's Eye and Animal. Then throwing it back to Kistery. 15 years ago, this song came out. Wow. Pitbull, Neo, Afrojack, Give Me Everything, plus Tampa City, Self-Aware, all minutes away, right here on Kiss. Stick around.
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14: 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Let's go.

0: It's Will and Woody, guys. We are in the car with you right now because they're replaying our best bits. This is an honour, really, that we get a second play at some stage during the day. Someone thinks we're doing the right thing.
1: And you might be on the way to a nightclub right now. Thinking to yourself, yeah, I went to a nightclub a while ago. I hated it.
0: Well, we went to a nightclub when I was DJing in Townsville.
1: I hated it so much.
0: Did you?
1: Nightclubs,
0: I played a great set.
1: You were amazing.
0: You said I did really well.
1: Oh, you were amazing. And you did incredibly well. And just know that I was in pain the entire time because it's just... Nightclubs are so loud and busy.
0: Sensory overload.
1: It's a lot. But what I did notice, dancing. I forgot that you really need to think about what move you want to do before you go to the floor.
0: I just feel it out.
1: You feel it?
0: It looks a bit mechanical.
1: Well, the reason I'm bringing it up is because what you were bringing up on the decks was...
0: behind the decks. I just kind of salute up there. Yo, nice move up there.
1: Saluting was strange.
0: Because they do a lot of pointing and like, oh my God, I love you. So you're just going to be like, yeah, thumbs up. Love you too.
1: You were doing a bit of raise the roof though?
0: No, I didn't raise any roof.
1: I saw you raise the roof.
0: No.
1: It was a particularly
0: I did a couple of big crucifixes, you know, for a couple of big drops.
1: There you are.
0: A couple of big drops.
1: There you are.
0: But I wasn't raising the... Are you talking about like the hand push-up?
1: Yeah, that's what you were doing.
0: Nah, mate, come on. You were just out there doing that dice move that
1: I've got nothing else.
0: I think it needs to be fixed.
1: I've got nothing else.
0: Anyway... Maybe you should think about your dance move.
1: Well, that's what I'm saying.
0: Raising the roof and the dice move.
1: Not good.
0: No.
1: I think just two fists side to side. That's it. I think I try too hard. I'm always dropping it low and I think it's just...
0: I think it's good. I think women appreciate... I can ask Joe, who's also in here in the middle. What do you think about men trying hard on the dance floor?
2: Hot.
1: Hot.
0: Yeah, I told you. It's good. Put in a bit of effort. It's like, wow, cool.
1: Did
0: Woody go a bit hard at the club the other weekend?
1: I dropped it low at one stage.
2: Yeah, you were like, low. You have the same move that you do. I would advise like shake
1: base.
2: It up a little bit.
1: That's home base.
0: I said everyone knows that you think about your move beforehand because you do it too often.
1: That's home base. It's just side to side. It's just, and this thing to yourself.
2: Little arm up.
1: Little cheeky one. Hello, here he is. And then just thinking to myself, when can I go home? When can I go home?
2: You put on too much of a face of like, I'm having fun, I swear.
1: Yeah, a lot of that too. Because inside, not having a good
2: hating
1: time.
2: It.
1: I'm literally thinking to myself, how long do I have to stay here?
0: I know that. All right, the best bits from yesterday's show here on Will and Woody.

0: Nothing good happens after midnight, except these two.
1: It's Will and Woody keeping you up.
2: Hey, right now, what are the best yes in music? 13-1065, or please text us 0429-13-1065. The list is extensive. We keep coming back to this. Today, I was like, we're done with that, guys. We've done this enough. But I'm not on the socials. I haven't been on social media for 5 years. Sexy Das.
3: Keep it coming.
2: He was like, mate, we're going again today.
4: People just love it. They love it online.
3: Lapping it up, boys.
2: He like, he froths this. And he's telling me there's millions of views on these clips. So we're a slave to the virus, Woods.
4: Bloody oath, mate. Give the people what they want. And they want more suggestions.
2: Absolutely, they do.
4: Best example of a yeah in a song. So 13-1065 is the number. Call us with what you think is the best. Here's another little package of what we've had previously. Right, yeah.
5: Lord Tennis Court.
4: Oh, strong, Vicky. Oh.
5: Or Non-Blondes, What's Up.
2: Oh, yeah. Yeah. Really good.
4: Really strong.
5: It has to be Yeah by Usher.
4: Oh, yeah. No doubt. No doubt.
2: Awesome. Four Non-Blondes for me, still winning.
4: Lord for me.
2: I don't think it gets any better than that. I think what categorizes it for me is like when everyone sings the yeah. Because it's the easiest line to sing.
4: Sure.
2: Everyone sings that song when it's karaoke.
3: Can I chime in there? She's actually not saying yeah.
2: What's she saying?
3: All the comments actually said she's not saying yeah.
2: What's she saying?
3: She's saying ya, ya, ya or something like that.
2: No, she says hey,
3: yeah.
2: Yeah,
3: she doesn't.
2: Yeah,
3: it's actually just continuing on the word hey.
2: I
4: once did a parody of that song, which was called Hey, Hey, Hey Fever. I think she does just say
2: it. It was a classic.
4: It was a classic.
2: Get them the archive.
4: It was a classic. Yeah. Oh, it becomes
2: It's a yeah.
4: It evolves from a hey to a yeah.
2: I think it is.
3: That's up to the comments, man. It wasn't me.
2: Oh, Darcy, this is what's wrong with your generation. You've lost your independence. You've lost your power to think for yourselves.
4: Speaking of comments, though, we do have some suggestions coming through online that you want to throw in the mix.
2: Suggestions, Woods. Again, 13-1065, if you've got one and you've got a best yeah ever in music. Let's go. Okay, so the first one here is from MBrain87. Yeah. I don't know how we've missed this one. Kelly Clarkson. That's a great yeah.
4: Did she say sex with you there?
2: No, she says I'm so moving on.
4: Whoa.
2: And then she says yeah, yeah.
4: Wow. How did I hear
2: that? Out to Zach Mazewski, who said War, Edwin Starr.
4: Oh.
6: Yeah, what it is good for.
2: That's a great yeah.
4: That's a really good yeah.
2: For any Rush Hour fans, that is a great yeah.
4: It was good to say it.
2: Thanks, Zach. Mr. _ Garcia, I'm loving these usernames. He's gone for Drew Hill, How Deep Is Your Love.
7: Yeah.

0: goes again. Yeah, wow. Plenty in that. Really good, yeah.
1: Something inspired me. Does, you know, in the Thong Song by Cisco, does he say yeah?
0: Any Cisco, he said. Any Cisco. Any,
1: yes.
0: Cisco,
1: Cisco
0: hits
1: Thong
0: the yes.
1: Song, he really
0: Cisco
1: hits,
0: hits
1: yeah.
0: the yes hard. Button Pusher Tommy's going to work on that, okay, but I would okay, love cool. to hear that. I'm not sure if we've got the Thong Song in the system.
2: We don't have the Thong
0: I know
2: Song.
0: It's in really? Your, I know it's in your most played on Spotify, Woods, but can we get the Thong Song, please? Mark the package down.
1: Oh,
0: that'd
1: here we
0: be
1: go,
0: great.
1: Here we go.
0: Oh, here we go. Yeah.

0: A half a year there at the end.
1: Maybe we can find if there is a year in the thong song somewhere there. Hey, I_Evan5. G'day, I, Evan. He's gone for a classic by the Beastie Boys. Fight for your rights.
2: Yeah!
1: Kick it! It's a belter.
0: Yeah.
1: Great start to
0: just
1: a song.
0: The year at the start? Yeah, sure.
1: Just
0: yeah.
1: the year at the start. Yeah. Oh, you're not big on that
0: I thought it was
1: one.
0: Coming back. Oh,
1: I don't know why we kept the audio the rest of the year. It's just the opening year.
0: What's this one
1: by TM Robinson underscore 21? Ballroom Blitz. What is this? What is this? Talk to me. There you go.
0: Good, yeah.
1: There you go. Great, yeah. Geez, some good ones here. All right. 13 106 5. Have you got one? Button push it. Tommy's got one.
3: I've got one. One for the gays. It's Kylie. Slow down and
0: dance with me. That's a, yeah. Oh, yeah.
1: Nice.
0: Yeah. Sexy, yeah. Sexy, yeah.
1: Super sexy, yeah. Mm. Alrighty, we will.
0: What do you mean, one for the gays? I think the boys are enjoying that one too.
1: All right, 13 106 5. What is the best year in music? This is round three.
3: Whoa!
1: I would love to put it down after this. I'd love to move on, but we just keep providing. There's so many.
0: Someone finish it. Give us the best year.
4: It's Will and Woody.

0: biggest kick-ons you've ever been to? Will and Woody keeping you up.
1: Will and Woody, we're talking the best year in music. If you'd like to join us, 131065 or text 0429 131065. This is the third edition of the best year in music, Woods, because these are popping off. I keep trying to put it down, but Sexy Darth walked in today. He's like, guys, we've got to go again. Got another. He's had 4 million views on this so far, Darth.
2: Yeah, across all socials, that's around nuts. 4 mil.
3: Bloody hell.
1: Hey, so, but people keep finding these in places that I didn't know there was a year. This is from Lily White. Woods.
3: Mm-hmm. Yeah.
1: A little bit of Avril Lavigne.
3: Yeah. The yay, yay into the
1: real 90s attitude. Yeah, that one, isn't it?
3: Yeah, love it. Love it. I like it.
1: Chris _ Tina Sparkle said it's Mbop Hansen.
3: Oh, yeah.
1: Bang, bang.
3: People really, is the year overused in music? You have to ask the question there, don't you?
1: Oh, it goes again. That's another great, yeah, at the back end, isn't it? Ah, that's a good one. I'm sorry. Can you play that Mbop one from the start? Because I think the second one is when it really, so he's got that one.
3: Yeah.
1: And then he has a key change. Geez, he could sing high, this boy. This one.
3: Oh, wow. That's the middle one, isn't it?
1: And he's got another one. He does another one towards the end as well. Taylor Hanson.
3: Yeah, Taylor.
1: Throwing down the years.
3: Still got it, Taylor.
1: He was a heartthrob, Taylor.
3: We had coffee with him last year.
1: There's another year there. And he goes again here. Hey, here we go.
3: Oh, wow.
1: I mean, they're good years.
3: Yeah, really good years.
1: Wow,
3: really good,
1: that's really taking the lead for me.
3: It's got a
1: Taron. That's an
3: here.
1: All-time chorus. That chorus, I mean, I'm not a huge Hanson guy. That chorus has got to be one of the best pop choruses ever written.
3: Bloody oath.
1: Has to be.
3: Still slaps today, Will. Taron here on 131065. Nice. Good use of slap. Taron, nice. What song do you think has the best year?
4: Hi, boys. Just quickly, long time listener, first time caller. Love your work. Love everything you do.
3: Thanks, Taron.
4: Thank you. For me, it is Aerosmith. So Don't Want to Miss a Thing. Steven Tyler towards the end just fell out again.
1: Big song. Haven't.
3: Oh, Taron, because he gives everything to that year, doesn't he?
1: That's wild.
4: Everything.
3: It's all. It doesn't leave anything out there. That reminds me of Blades of Glory for any movie fans.
1: It reminds me of Armageddon.
3: Yeah, just used in great films.
1: I don't know if this is necessarily a fan theory, but I once read that Liv Tyler, Steve Tyler's daughter, they were estranged from each other very early on, and she apparently went to an Aerosmith concert, saw him play that, and was like, that's my dad.
3: Whoa.
1: And then they connected from there. Someone can check
3: I didn't
1: me
3: do
1: up.
3: A blood test or anything. I just went, nope, no need to do
1: I
3: a blood
1: think
3: test.
1: He had
3: I
1: a
3: know.
1: Few. He might have had a few, yeah.
3: Okay, let's go to Elaine here.
1: Elaine, he's a rock star. It was the 90s.
3: 131065. Elaine, what do you think has the best year in music?
5: I think it would have to be Billy Idol with Rebel Yell.
3: Yeah, with Rebel Yell. Oh.
1: In the midnight hour. On your line. I didn't know we had any stealing listeners from Gold these days. Good for us.
3: I thought there were more years. I thought if it's a subtle year.
1: Now,
3: a subtle year, but
1: again,
3: we like a subtle year.
1: Good on your line. The subtle ones, I think, are almost starting to impress me a little bit more. Years that I didn't know were there. I'm going to go to Troy, and then I'm going to come home with I think, another one, which is right up there for contention for the top spot for mine. But let's go to Troy. Troy, best year in music.
6: I reckon it'd have to be Redneck Woman by Gretchen Wilson. Okay.
1: Hell yeah! Hell yeah. Nice, Troy.
3: I don't think we've ever played Gretchen Wilson on this station. Great,
1: wasn't Troy it Gretchen? Sorry, Troy. What's the song, Troy?
6: Redneck Woman.
1: Redneck Woman by Gretchen Wilson.
6: Correct.
1: Awesome. Great year, Troy.
3: So
1: good
3: much,
1: on you,
3: Troy.
1: Ken here at Stubby Holder for you.
3: Gretchen
1: I swear to God,
3: Wilson.
1: We're snagging gold listeners. I don't know. They've come out of the woodwork. Hey, okay. Final one here.
3: Yes.
1: Final
3: yes.
1: one
3: Talk
1: here.
3: To me. Is it top Gretchen Wilson?
1: I think just Pips Wilson. This is an all-timer. Again, it's from the 90s, so it's right in my wheelhouse. All right, here we go. This is from Lolo _ Weg online. Here you go. Have a listen. Iconic, yeah. Another round of iconic yes. Thank you so much to everyone that called in.
3: Get online if you want to add one. If you couldn't get online on air with us,
1: yes.
3: Go to Will and Woody Instagram or TikTok.
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0: 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Just kidding. But they are on everything else. At Will and Woody on the socials. It's the truth.
8: Dude, where's my car?
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5: 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Kiss. Thank you.

0: like those mates that just want to keep going. It's Will and Woody keeping you up.
1: Woods, I hate to say it, but I think Beyonce is going down the Taylor Swift slush fund style approach to selling things.
2: Oh.
1: Yeah, we all remember when Taylor released a record and then was like, guys, there's another record, and you had to buy them in two separate parts.
2: It's good money, though. Sorry, just to put the business hat on. Oh, like, I mean, it works. It doubles your money instantly.
1: Chase that bread roll, girls, and good on them. And as a billionaire and the wife of a billionaire, I think you need more of it.
2: Mm-hmm.
1: Now.
2: You need the money for generations. You need to set up the cars for life.
1: Have a lot more respect for Beyonce than I do for Taylor Swift. So this actually does hurt me a little bit. But
2: what's she done?
1: Beyonce.
2: Yeah.
1: Who's actually a billionaire in and of herself now as well. Yeah. So they're all in it.
2: Yeah.
1: She's selling a box.
2: Yeah.
1: Just a box with nothing in it.
2: Uh-huh.
1: For $1,300.
2: $1,300? What's the box made of?
1: Timber.
2: Wooden box for $1,300.
1: $1,300.
2: What's the Beyonce factor?
1: So it's called a Baykeeper collector's box.
2: Oh, clever. I like that.
1: Baykeeper, very good.
2: Yeah, that's good.
1: Baykeeper, collector's box. Good. And the idea is it's lined with green velvet. Ooh. And the idea is, so it's basically just, it's a 14-inch pine wooden crate.
2: Yeah.
1: And the idea is that you put your Beyonce records in the crate.
2: It's
1: lined with green velvet.
2: Got it. Okay.
1: Inspired by the beauty of traditional beekeeper crates.
2: I'm not across beekeeper crates, but sounds great.
1: She's selling them for $1,300 each. No records in. Not a single vinyl in there. Not a single piece of her music in there.
2: You don't get like 10% off a vinyl if you buy the box? Surely you get a package deal.
1: No, in fact, if anything, you've got to pay shipping.
2: Oh, right. Yeah, okay.
1: Yeah.
2: To be fair,
1: she's only selling 500 of them.
2: Yeah, that's smart too. That's what we should have done with the t-shirts. Sorry to make this
1: we
2: about
1: tried
2: us,
1: that.
2: But like
1: we tried that. The DJ Will t-shirts. We said there's only. Yeah. How many did we say to us?
3: I don't know.
2: We said there was.
1: He's getting raped across the coals at the moment. He's getting raped across the coals at the moment, Darcy. He was doing refunds and everything.
2: I think we're in the red there, like aggressively in the red. So to be fair, like we can attack Queen Bee here all we like, but
1: at least you get the t-shirt. Like I would prefer a Beyonce t-shirt over a box.
2: If sure. Like absolutely.
1: You just get a box.
2: Yeah,
1: there's
2: no, I get
1: in
2: that.
1: It.
2: I get that. But if you and I could know that our boxes would sell well, we'd sell boxes, mate.
1: I'd love to sell some boxes, but look, we can't. She does.
2: She does.
1: $1,300 a box.
2: Works. It works for her.
1: And it's inspired me, Woods, because what I would like to do right now.
2: Hit me.
1: This is the sort of stuff that celebrities spend exorbitant amounts of money on that seems absolutely ridiculous. And I've got a list right now of some of the most ridiculous things that celebrities spend money on.
2: Awesome.
1: Shall we go through it?
2: Please.
1: Okay.
2: Just to confirm, this isn't stuff that celebrities have tried to sell. It's things they bought.
1: This is actually just stuff they have.
2: Yeah, great. Nicolas Cage is great for this.
1: Okay.
2: Did you find him?
1: Let's kick off with Nicolas Cage.
2: I know most of his stuff.
1: Okay. How much is his dinosaur skull worth?
2: Oh, it was over $1 million, I'm pretty sure.
1: No.
2: Well, it wasn't over $1 million?
1: No. Close. No. $276,000 US.
2: Got a bargain. Got a bargain, Kate. I think he
1: turned out apparently that the skull had been illegally stolen from Mongolia, so he had to return it.
2: Oh, didn't get his money back.
1: No.
2: Oh, Nicholas. He also bought a cave. Anyway, he got into cave diving, so he bought the cave so he could cave dive nude.
1: Nick Cage cave
2: Love
1: diving
2: Nick
1: is a
2: Cage.
1: Bit of a thing. Okay.
2: Yeah.
1: Kim and Kanye.
2: Yeah.
1: Their toilet seat.
2: Oh. Can you give me any more details about the toilet seat? Is it gold? Is it a gold seat? And would they travel with it? Like
1: it is gold.
2: King Charles used to travel with a...
1: It's gold.
2: It's gold. King Charles used to travel with a toilet seat.
1: He did.
2: You know this.
1: He did.
2: Okay, Kim and Kanye, toilet seat, gold. $110,000 US.
1: It's a $750,000 toilet seat.
2: US?
1: US.
2: Holy... You'd love to do a poo.
1: Would you?
2: Bloody oath,
1: I'd feel
2: mate.
1: Anxious the whole time,
2: no,
1: like I was
2: mate.
1: Ruining something.
2: Oh, I think that'd be really special. I think that'd be really special.
1: Okay. Fun Pusher Tommy's just put a Kanye West music gag in there, which I'm not going to attend to, but.
2: Ah, fair enough.
4: Watch the Throne. That's very funny.
2: I don't get it.
4: It's one of his record names.
2: Ah. Is he referring to his toilets?
1: That's why I didn't bring it up with you. That's why I didn't bring it up with you. I love that Tommy's put it in there, though. Right up next, we continue with dumb shit that celebrities have bought for a crazy amount of money. Working title. It's Will and Woody.
0: Up late or up early? It's Will and Woody keeping you up.
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0: The dead of night comes alive. It's Will and Woody keeping you up.
1: Woods, we're playing a classic game of dumb shit that celebrities have bought for a crazy amount of money. Give me that game show music button, push it, dummy. Okay. Right now, Woods, we're up to probably my favorite item on the list. You're guessing how much these are. How much did Paris Hilton spend on her dog kennel?
2: Dog kennel.
1: It has air conditioning.
2: Get lost.
1: Heating. Designer furniture.
2: That's awesome.
1: And a chandelier.
2: That's awesome.
1: Paris Hilton's dog kennel.
2: What a lucky dog. Indoor or outdoor? As in, like, is it within her mansion or is it a full self-servicing unit outside of the house?
1: I'm going to say it's going to be inside. She's got one of those little bark a minute, little shit boxes dogs, doesn't she?
3: Chihuahua?
1: Yeah.
3: I actually don't know what dog, but I would assume. Be,
4: right? She does.
2: She'd put it in her bag. She puts it in her bag all the time. I remember that from
1: the
2: sweet life.
1: It'd be a Chihuahua or a Bichon Frise or something like that.
3: Yeah.
2: It's, all right. How much is the kennel? Given that it's a full unit outside, I'm going to say this is 115 grand.
1: 325,000 US.
2: Holy moly. It's more than so many people's houses and apartments. Like, that is crazy.
1: Okay, last one. We're going to go to last one.
2: Oh, my Lord. Yes.
1: Drake's mattress.
2: He's a big loser. And I reckon he'd spend a lot on his mattress. Drake's mattress would be...
1: Sorry, just before you go on there. He is a big loser. And, like...
2: The kind of guy who'd spend a lot on a mattress.
1: I read a story today that he's rented out a 98-room casa, like a estate, for a private date with a viral streamer called Pink Chew, who describes herself as a goth dream girl.
2: Awesome.
1: And he rented out a 200,000-square-foot gothic revival landmark just to hang out with her one-on-one.
2: That's a lot. That's a lot, Drake. Just pump the brakes, Drake.
1: Isn't
2: just
1: that,
2: just take her out for a drink.
1: He's just such a loser.
2: So, like, he hands out money at his shows. Like, that is so desperate.
1: Oh, sorry. She won. This woman, Pinchu, is going on a date with him because he did a 20v1 dating stream with just him.
2: What? As he dated 20 people?
1: As in, like, come date me. I'm Drake.
2: Oh, man.
5: He actually also bought her mum a house.
2: What?
5: Yeah, that same girl.
1: Pinchu.
5: Yep.
2: Drake. He just needs to do normal stuff.
1: Anyway,
2: to, like,
1: what's
2: charm
1: his,
2: someone.
1: He's not normal at all. He's hence, not what do you think his mattress is
2: his
1: worth?
2: His mattress is worth $90,000 US.
1: His mattress? He sleeps on a luxury mattress. What do you reckon, Annalise?
3: I reckon 1 mil.
1: He sleeps
2: $1 million for a mattress?
3: Yeah, because
1: is that
3: it could
1: US?
3: Be
1: is that US or is that Australian?
3: I think Australian. So
1: US.
3: Then US maybe 570K.
2: How big's the bed? Is it just a king
1: he
2: size?
1: He sleeps on a luxury mattress.
2: Is it king?
1: Made by Grand Vividus Mattresses. I don't know what this is. He's a Swedish bear maker. It's horsehair filled.
2: No. Horsehair.
1: It's filled with horsehair.
2: Oh, no.
1: Drake's mattress. Drake. And Annalise was closer. 395,000 US.
2: You are joking.
3: That would smell so bad.
1: It doesn't smell like a horse.
3: It would
1: it's
3: smell
1: clean.
3: Like a horse.
2: It's in the mattress. It's not, like, covered in horse
1: clean.
2: Hair.
3: He's taking, like, you know how there's horse girls? He's a horse boy.
2: What? Got him. Cop that, Drake.
3: He's a horse boy.
2: You can use that, Kendrick. Got him.
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0: Hey, it's Will and Woody. I don't know why you'd be out. You might be on the way to the next club.
1: Oh, it's a little in-betweener.
0: At this
1: little
0: point.
1: In-betweener. Thinking about what you want to order.
0: Yep.
1: Here's our best bits from yesterday's show. Enjoy, Will and Woody.

0: up early. It's Will and Woody keeping you up.
1: Be honest. Don't you rush me.
2: Yeah, well, you're dilly-dallying. I'm not dilly-dallying.
1: The reason I'm dilly-dallying and being delicate is because I know that you might have a bit of an emotional response to this.
2: Oh,
1: how are you feeling? Well, because honestly,
2: not good. Awful.
1: Okay.
2: On edge.
1: Feel like I still have to tell you this because I think it's... Okay. Oh, this is a bad time to bring this up because this is pretty emotional news for you in particular.
2: Is it the Radiohead tour announcement? Because I was emotional about that.
1: But that's in a good way, right? Positively about that. This is all negative. Oh. But I feel like it's just...
2: What's it to do with?
1: Okay.
2: No, just give me the... I'll tell you whether you can proceed or not based on the subject matter.
1: Okay, wine.
2: I think all my wine's safe. Carry on.
1: Well, it's actually not. So something that you're very, very passionate about...
2: What have you done?
1: I haven't done anything. Just let me speak. Something you're very passionate about is wine, particularly from the French region.
2: I like European wine. I wouldn't just say France.
1: It's a passion of yours, though.
2: I like wine.
1: You recently received a crate of wine, which you were very excited about dipping into. And when the team actually said, oh, wow, that sounds interesting, you went, oh, not for you guys.
2: It wasn't French, though. It was from Barolo.
1: Ah, okay. Yes. So it's all European wine you like.
2: Yes.
1: Okay. Will, French wine output is predicted to be the lowest in 30 years after heat waves and drought.
2: Yeah, I heard about this. Yeah, well, it's obviously affecting the Italians as well. Yeah, it's affecting all of Europe.
1: How are you feeling about that?
2: I'm fine. I mean, I've got at least 50 dozen.
1: Wow. Holy. That's a lot.
2: That was an exaggeration. But like I've got enough.
1: You're sorted for three lifetimes.
2: I've got a cache.
1: It's going to be a real effort to get through that wine. So this
2: it's fine. I've actually got it fine. I've got it's all good. It's all temperature controlled. It's good.
1: Okay. Good to know. Are you at all concerned about the fact that, I mean, this is just basic economics here, because where this would hurt me would be the financial hit. The price of wine will obviously go up significantly.
2: Yeah.
1: Does that impact you at all?
2: Not at all, because then I'm sitting on more.
1: That's a good point, actually. Well done. Well done. Okay. I feel like you're putting on a bit of a front.
2: Nah. I'm not buying any French wine at the moment, so I'm okay with that. I'm okay with that.
1: I feel
2: a bit for them. Like, I really feel for them, for the winemakers.
1: Yeah. Drop the guard. Just Just take your mask off.
2: What do you want me to do?
1: Just put your guns down.
2: I'm not that upset about it.
1: Yeah, I can tell. Mate, I know you. I've known you for 25 years.
2: What do you want me to say? And I'm devastated. What do you think
1: I don't want you to say
2: I'm not
1: anything.
2: Going home to Qantas Wines every night looking for French wine to import.
1: You do, actually.
2: I don't do that.
1: But what I want to do right now is help you out with a little bit of therapy.
2: Yeah. It's okay for men to cry, by the way. I just want to say that.
1: Yes.
2: Yeah.
1: So let it
2: In
1: out,
2: In general.
1: Mate. Let it
2: yes,
1: out.
2: Yes, but I won't cry over French wine. All
1: the
2: good.
1: Fact that the French wine output is dropping... It's obviously
2: doesn't bother me.
1: Some emotion
2: doesn't bother me.
1: Stop trying to put on your big man act.
2: It's
1: I know
2: fine.
1: This hurts you. I think though, for a bit of therapy right now,
2: yeah,
1: it's very progressive. But a lot of therapists are using the mode of song.
2: Oh yeah,
1: to help with emotion.
2: Oh yeah.
1: So
2: who's doing that?
1: Heaps of.
2: What do you mean by song?
1: Just using singing in therapy sessions to engage with emotion.
2: Never heard of that.
1: Well, it's definitely happening.
2: Think that's bullshit.
1: Whoa. Well, let's try it. Defensive. Getting defensive. We're all saying that now. I just want to, I'm going to be honest with you. I wrote a whole song about you saying
2: really?
1: Goodbye to wine.
2: Oh, okay, great.
1: Goodbye to wine.
2: Go for it.
1: I was just going to do the chorus, but do you want to hear the whole
2: thing?
1: Yeah,
2: absolutely. You're going from the top. Is it a parody? Oh my God.
1: Okay, just let the tears flow. I'm singing this from your perspective.
2: Okay, I'm ready.
1: You never disappoint me or let me down. I like a tannin that is silky when I drink you down. Cry, mate, cry. But is this the end or can I still buy a ton? I still want to get blind. I don't want to be done.
2: Drink
1: I love my wine with an expensive bite. I drink out of a bowl late into the night. It can't be over. This I couldn't bear. This bloody heat wave just isn't fair. Goodbye, my lover. Au revoir, my red. It was lots of fun. I'd even trade wine for my son. Oh. Goodbye, my lover. Au revoir, my red. Looks like we are done. Cause you've been killed by the sun.
2: Oh, wow. Nice.
1: Adieu, mon amour. That's French for I love you.
2: No, it's not.
1: Is it not?
2: No. No.
1: How do you feel?
2: Good. Good.
1: Do you want to cry?
2: I know. I told you I'm sitting on cases. And it's just gone up in value.
0: It's Will and Woody.

0: Nothing good happens after midnight, except these two. It's Will and Woody keeping you up.
1: The hunt to hold Joe Jonas to his word, to get him to pay his debts. He promised this show, you and me, something after he played Can You Hear It? After he reached out to us and was like, can I play Can You Hear It? I love the look of the game. We gave him a crack. We let him play. He got the record and he was pumped. All right. But then he said to us this afterwards.
2: Will and Woody will be opening up for the Jonas Brothers when we perform in Australia. Two songs of my choosing and Wardrobe of my choosing. And I'll just say you don't want to miss that show.
3: And that show never happened.
1: No, that show never happened. But there is a Jonas Brothers show happening this Friday.
3: Yes, there is. And right now we are joined by Tim Tobito, who is the Senior Director of Global Event Presentation, Music and Entertainment at the NFL. This guy is a big dog. And he is hands-on involved with the Jonas Brothers halftime show that is happening this Friday, which you can watch on Netflix 7 and ESPN at 10:35 a.m. Tim, welcome to the show.
4: Thanks so much for having me. It sounds like so you guys are going to be the opening act then, right?
1: I was just about to hand you our rider, Tim.
4: Send over the rider. Send over what kind of equipment you need. I just need to know what kind of special effects you want, and we'll be ready to go.
3: I'm not good at reading sarcasm, Tim, but I assume this is a joke.
4: Oh no, we'll take it. We'll take anything that works. We're just winging it out here.
1: So you heard what Joe said, though, Tim. So
4: I did.
1: Is there any?
4: I think I'm gonna have to bring this up when I see Joe at rehearsal. It's gonna be It's gonna be my main focus here. Is like forget everything else with the game. I have to tell him you owe a debt to Will and Woody.
1: Yes,
4: we all know. Jonas Brothers always settle their debts.
1: Yes.
4: Right? That's a wrong family, but
3: let's go with it though. It's the Jonases and the Lannisters, I believe, who have that rule. So when I mean, you don't have to give too much away because I fully appreciate that security is a big thing. But when will you see Joe, Tim?
4: Shortly. We will. You know, we'll see the whole group soon enough. I mean, we've been, you know, at work for plenty of time here. We've been at the stadium all day. I'm over here at the G right now going into our next leg of rehearsals. We've been rehearsing since, you know, roughly about 7 o'clock this morning, all the different elements of the game. So, Whoa. Yeah, we'll see them soon enough.
3: Wowee.
1: What time is rehearsal?
4: That one I'm not going to say. That one I love.
1: Okay. So do you think, Tim, that like even if we don't get the promise with Joe delivered to perform at the MCG in front of 100,000 people and probably tens of million people online. Do you think there's a chance within his schedule that we can just get in, see the big guy, and just have some level of interaction within the schedule?
4: Yeah. I work on the show with them. That's more of a call for their management than me. So
1: okay.
4: I'm the NFL guy. You know, we're working with them. That's more of a on their management end of the thing. So
1: are you gonna?
4: But I wish I could help you.
1: That's okay. Will you actually mention us though?
4: Yeah, I'll bring it up. If I get the time, I'll bring it up.
3: He does. He definitely does know who we are. By the way, Tim, we're not just freaks. He follows us on.
1: Well, we are freaks.
0: 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It's Will and Woody.
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7: 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Kiss. You know?

0: cons you've ever been to. Will and Woody keeping you up.
1: Joe Jonas promised this show, you and me, something after he played Can You Hear It? After he reached out to us and was like, can I play Can You Hear It? I love the look of the game. We gave him a crack. We let him play. He got the record and he was pumped. He said to us this afterwards.
2: Will and Woody will be opening up for the Jonas Brothers when we perform in Australia. Two songs of my choosing and wardrobe of my choosing. And I'll just say you don't want to miss that show.
3: Now, that show never happened.
1: No, that show never happened. But there is a Jonas Brothers show happening this Friday.
3: Yes, there is. And right now we are joined by Tim Tobito, who is the Senior Director of Global Event Presentation, Music and Entertainment at the NFL. He follows us on TikTok and he actually just commented on a video that we posted on TikTok with a pretty confusing... Actually, you might be able to help us here. So we're basically calling him out a little bit on TikTok to be like, you need to pay your debts, right? And then he has commented on our video with a video of Christian Bale. It's just like Christian Bale's face, and then it zooms in on Christian Bale's face. Is that an American thing? And what does that mean?
4: I'm not sure, but I'm not hip on the meme, so I don't know. I'd have to ask my daughters. They're the ones who tell me, explain to me what's going on with that stuff. So
1: they're the same as us.
3: The other part of this, Tim, is so we're going to actually be at the game on Friday. Can't wait to obviously watch the game.
1: Can't wait to rub shoulders with you, Tim. Can't wait.
4: Well, awesome. Excited to have you guys.
3: Speaking of that, I mean, did you want to chuck a couple of AAA passes at us at all for the game?
4: We don't do all access at the NFL.
1: No worries.
3: We'll take 90% access.
4: We'll give you the 90% access.
3: Okay, cool. Okay, so the other part of this is, so if we can't get onto Joe through social media or, you know, his people, our other plan was to try and get his attention while he is performing the halftime show.
1: Yeah.
3: You would obviously know, given that you're doing the rehearsals and stuff, we're going to be on level one. That's where our seats are. Do you think there's any world that, like, he will see us in the crowd if we're holding a sign? And then the second part of that question is he performing to one side of the G, or is it like a 360 performance where he will look at the entire arena?
4: Yeah, I mean, the way we're building it out, it is directed towards the camera side of the stadium, for sure. I mean, we're going to play to everyone in the building, but it is directed to the camera side of the stadium.
3: Okay.
1: Which end is that?
4: I have to look it up. I work off of tunnels. I know tunnel numbers. Okay. So I can tell you based on the tunnel numbers.
1: Okay.
4: And by where I sit, I say near side, far side. I can't tell you.
1: Okay. Okay.
3: Tim, could you tell it? So he will enter via a tunnel?
1: Oh, don't. I know.
4: I think that's the only way to get out to the field.
3: Well, I just know, like,
1: we're sounding freakier and freakier.
4: Maybe the big surprise is we bring them in a hot air balloon.
1: Yeah, something like that.
3: Okay.
1: Yeah.
3: I know. Okay. Well, because Adele used to arrive at her concerts in a box. It has happened.
1: Yeah.
4: That's how I arrive in a
1: not
4: box.
1: That we, but not that we want to put Joe in a box either. I just want to confirm that. It's all friendly here. It's been so nice to meet you, Tim. Good luck for the game on Friday, for all the entertainment and everything you put together. I can't wait to see it. It's going to be special.
4: Great, guys. Thanks for having me.
1: Thanks, Tim. Thanks, so Tim. Nice to meet you.
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0: that just want to keep going. It's Will and Woody keeping you up.
1: Yay or nay, should this be a place to flirt, or is it an area where you just should not approach someone? I feel like we are targeting guys here. I think guys have lost the ability to know when is a good time to flirt and when isn't a good time to flirt. Yep. It's technology, Will. It's technology. It's
2: dating apps. All moving to the apps.
1: Anyway, the more we talk about this, the more we are realizing that you are the Flirtmaster 5000.
2: Retired.
1: Retired.
2: Retired Flirtmaster 5000.
1: It makes you even more desirable in a weird way. It's like, God, he used to be good. It's like the start of any action movie where they're just like, we need you back. Please.
2: I'm like, oh, it's strange.
1: You've still got the muscle, though. You're making it very clear that you've still got the muscle. So I always ask you first. I've got junior producer Annalise in here as well, who's giving the girl's perspective as to whether it is an area where she wants to be approached.
2: Mm.
1: Here's another one for you. Now, I don't know how much you find yourself in this situation. Trying on clothes in a store.
2: Oh, I haven't done that in a long time.
1: Let's just take yourself there, though.
2: Hang
1: maybe.
2: On, what do you mean by, like, in the change rooms?
1: No, not in the change room. I would say the woman in this scenario is clearly walking around the store trying to find a mirror.
2: And the woman is.
1: And she's checking out her top or maybe some pants.
2: Not a good time.
3: Mm.
1: And you happen to be in the store browsing sunglasses.
2: I'm going to actually pick up something that Annalise said the other day when we were talking about flirting with people at the beach.
1: Yes.
2: Very vulnerable space.
1: Okay.
3: Yes. I tend to agree.
2: Your move has to be, you'd have to be getting red hot, smoldering eyes.
1: Yeah.
2: A finger beckon. Like, it'd have to be that obvious.
1: All right.
2: I'm so keen to talk to you because that's like trying on clothes. I don't know what everyone else is. I don't know either. I go clothes shopping with Sam occasionally and I've never seen her more insecure than that.
1: Yeah. Okay. Annalise?
3: I would say that when I'm going clothes shopping, I'm going with purpose. I don't go often. I'm not a leisurely shopper. Yeah. So like, well, I am, but I don't have time. So when I am going, it's usually intentional.
1: Yeah.
3: And I don't have time to be like, you know, trying to read the room and see whether Mick Hottie over there is like eyeing me off.
2: But if Mick Hott came over with a hot line.
3: Yeah, but it'd have to be pretty hot because I'm like, I'm so busy that I'm like.
2: Mick Hott comes over, absolutely bins it.
3: Yeah, but I'm probably not. I just don't really want him there.
2: There you go.
1: Sorry, Mick Hott, 10 out of 10, walks over and just
2: Who's
1: goes.
2: Who's the 10 out of 10? McSteamy from Grey's Anatomy.
3: Yeah.
1: It's an old reference, but I like it. So McSteamy walks over and he says, "You look amazing in that dress. I hope you buy it." And then walks away.
2: Oh, that's good.
3: I'd buy the dress.
2: Yeah, it's good. That's good. Go back to this? I don't know. If everyone missed it, get it on the podcast. But the Flirtmaster 5000 move on the dance floor.
1: Yeah.
2: It's the same thing. It's the non-attached.
3: It's the delivery.
2: Yeah, you look great
3: important.
2: In that.
1: You look amazing. I'm going to walk
2: sticking
1: away.
2: Around.
1: I'm walking
2: you
1: away.
2: Definitely get that. You look amazing.
1: I'm just over here looking at wallets, by the way.
3: There's a fine line, though, but not making it creepy. It just has to be... just had to say bang and then leave.
1: So it's almost like I felt compelled to say that. I'm going to leave you alone.
2: You look so good
1: I felt
2: in that.
1: Compelled. Definitely you have to buy it.
2: What about if he goes
1: here's
2: up?
1: My credit card.
2: What about if you already bought it? What about if you already bought it? What if he walks over and goes, "Hey, just bought that for you. Is that too good, isn't it?"
1: Is that too much? Joe's wincing outside.
3: It feels too much, but
1: surely that's too much.
4: Too much, unless it's like Austin Butler.
2: Yeah, that's what I'm saying. But we've already agreed that the threshold is currently McCott. To be interrupted.
4: Yeah, but like with
2: change.
4: Someone famous, you know they're rich and they have this status, so you're kind of like, I would expect you to be a bit of an asshole.
1: Yeah.
4: So
1: right, okay.
4: Love it.
2: You know, he's just like, he's moving through. He's Austin Butler. I bought you the dress. You look great, by the way. It doesn't bother me if you get back to me or not.
3: Oh, see,
2: you
3: I
2: know,
3: feel
2: like treat me, you know, just like dismiss me a little bit.
4: Oh, yeah.
3: But not too much.
1: Whoa. That's
2: right? It is.
1: Sorry. Is treat him mean, keep him keen? Is that still a thing that you are wanting kind of thing?
4: I don't know if I'm wanting it, but you can definitely be too nice.
2: I'm sorry, but if you flip this, as a guy, and I don't want to get into an area that's, you know, seems too, for you, because I know this is a
1: for
2: big
1: me.
2: Thing for you. Yeah. Getting treated badly by a really attractive woman is a real turn on.
1: Are you talking specifically for me or are we just keeping this general? I'm going to move on.
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11: Good morning, I'm Alana McIntyre. The Lions are heading into tomorrow's AFL Grand Final with Lachie Neal. He's playing his fourth consecutive AFL Grand Final tomorrow after being cleared by the appeals board. He says he wasn't sure which way it would all go, but he's relieved.
13: I wasn't really very hopeful or very doubtful either way the whole time, to be honest. I didn't really know. I've never been in this situation, so wasn't really sure how it would play out.
11: Senior ministers are defending the time it's taken for the public to be informed about the hacking of a Medicare portal by an OpenAI agent. The Prime Minister was made aware of the breach over the weekend, but didn't announce it until yesterday. Confusion today about whether or not the Rockhampton's Fitzroy River has been locked in for the 2032 games. And Taylor Swift has given us a look at her video for her new song Patient Zero. Colin Farrell and Dakota Johnson make an appearance in the video, which will debut during the MTV Video Music Awards. Your spot check in a sec. Sydney face the Dolphins in Brizzy tonight. The Roosters are confident Sam Walker has done more than enough to bounce back from his foot injury. The sold-out clash at Suncorp marks the first prelim appearance for the Finns, who will have Tom Flegler back on deck. And in the AFL, team sheets are in for tomorrow's season decider, with Freo and Brisbane both going into the game unchanged. The Kiss cast is next.
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11: A few showers today, otherwise partly cloudy. We're heading for a top of 25. Similar conditions tomorrow with a small chance of showers in the morning. And Brisbane's greatest workday variety kicks off at 10. 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
23: Good morning, I'm Alana McIntyre. A task force has been formed to investigate an AI breach of four government websites. Medicare is among the sites hit by a rogue AI agent back in June. No personal health records were accessed during the breach. A bit of confusion about whether or not the rowing for the 2032 Games is actually locked in for Rockhampton. The Federal Sports Minister says she hasn't received a business case yet from the state government. The ATO has revealed it's received more than 52,000 tip-offs last financial year about Aussies doing the wrong thing. Methamphetamine-related overdoses and hospital visits are at an all-time high. And a wild discovery in Africa. Researchers claim female elephants have been seen chewing roots and leaves, mixing it with their own milk to feed their babies when they're sick. It's thought to be the first instance of non-human species creating and administering medicine. Your spot check in a sec. Lachie Neale admits it's been a nerve-wracking week after he was cleared to play in tomorrow's AFL Grand Final. The Lion star successfully overturning his one-match ban for a gut punch on Hawthorn's Jack Ginnivan at the appeals board last night. And a sellout crowd's expected at Suncorp tonight for the opening NRL prelim final between the Dolphins and the Roosters. The Kiss cast is next. A little cloudy with a medium chance of showers this morning, 25 the top today, partly cloudy and 25 tomorrow. 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
26: Good morning.
25: Now, coming up very soon, we want to talk about the longest person who's been single, the person who's been single for the longest.
26: Yes, you have a friend.
25: Yeah.
26: Which, yeah, we're not going to mention.
25: No.
26: Protect the innocent.
25: No. And I just, I'm not 100% that she's been single for as long as I've known her, but I'm pretty sure. I mean, there's never been any evidence otherwise.
31: Okay.
25: Yeah.
31: Is it your friend?
26: No.
25: Well,
26: protect the innocent.
25: Yeah, so I don't want to give any details. But but yes, we'll discuss this and also get your calls on it very soon. But coming up next, this is one of the fun karaoke's, which we like to do on a Friday morning.
31: Yep, so you're welcome.
25: Yes.
26: This is my favourite one because it's such a good song from Moana.
25: Yeah, it is.
26: And you guys nailed it.
31: Oh, I don't know about that.
26: Yeah, you did.
31: I don't know about that. There's some made-up words in there.
25: Definitely. Definitely. That is coming up right after this on Kiss 97.3.

0: It's Robin, Kip and Corey Oates on KISS 97.3, and we are taking the show to Baralaba.
1: Yeah, how do you spell it?
0: Yep. How do you spell it?
1: How do you spell it?
0: B-A-R-A-B-A-L-A.
1: No, you're so close.
2: B-A-R-A.
0: Yeah.
2: L-A. B-A.
0: That's
2: and
0: it.
2: There's no...
0: No, don't.
1: Every second letter is an A. B-A-R-A-L-A-B-A.
0: Ah. And you might be wondering, why are you going to Baralaba?
1: Yeah.
0: Well, that's where Corey grew up. And then we're going to your hometown and we're going to see the sights, which I believe is a bowls club.
1: Yep. Yeah. You drive in, there's the sights. You drive out.
2: Right. But, you know, central Queensland,
0: yeah.
2: It's like 2 hours out of Rockhampton. Now, if we were to say to you, we're going to be on an 11-seater plane where the plane lands into a small airstrip.
0: Yes.
2: You'd think you'd go on an African safari.
0: Yeah.
1: That's it.
2: No. We're just going into central Queensland.
1: Yeah. It's a safari without the animals.
0: Yeah.
2: Well, you're the
0: animals.
1: There's a couple. You get kangaroos, emus and cattle.
2: Yep. Corey Oates.
0: Corey Oates. And we have announced there's royalty on board too. The King, Wally Lewis, is joining us. Because it's all thanks to Queensland Beer Co. So we're going to have plenty of beers on the on the jets.
2: I love their beer.
1: It is a nice beer.
2: I'm not a beer drinker, but it's really good.
0: Yeah, it is.
1: Yes.
0: And we'll be singing a few of those at the Bowls Club as well. So we'll see the sights of Baralaba. We want you to come with us. So if you want to be involved on our road trip to Baralaba, you need to get on the onto the website, kiss973.com.au.
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0: It's Rob and Kip and Corey Oates on Kiss 97.3. I wanna sing, sing, sing at the top of my lungs. Come on and sing with me for karaoke. Karaoke. We like to take a classic
1: butcher
0: song.
1: We should change to Butcher Oak.
0: Yes.
2: No, this one you're going to be great at. It's a Disney song. Yeah. That makes everyone feel good. We love Moana.
0: So, okay. Featuring Dwayne.
1: I didn't know that.
0: Dwayne The Rock Johnson.
1: Thank you. I'm over here. Yes, I'm here.
0: As Maui.
1: Dwayne's here.
0: And what's so hard about this? Well, Corey, we've decided we're doing the rapping bit, which is the hardest bit. We're going sort of line for line.
1: Yeah, we're
0: going
1: to make
0: so
1: it hard.
0: So if one of us stops it up.
2: No, you'll be good. You'll be great.
0: Okay. All right.
1: Oh, I'm going to stop at the start.
2: No, okay. Come on.
0: Yeah, because you've got to do.
2: I believe in you.
0: You've got to do the welcome to think of it. And then if I get on the wrong. Oh, okay. Here we go. Corey.

0: The grass, the ground. Oh, that was man, we're just messing around. I killed an eel and buried its guts. Sprouted a tree, now you got coconuts.
1: What's the lesson? What is the takeaway? Don't mess with Maui when he's on a breakaway.
0: And the temperature here in my skin ha! Is the man with the victories I win.
1: Look at Moonbeam, I've been making everything happen.
0: Look at that mini Maui just ticking.

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1: You're welcome.
0: You're welcome.
1: You're welcome.
0: You're welcome. Thank you.
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13: Good morning, I'm Alana McIntyre. After a pretty nerve-wracking week, Lachie Neal has been cleared to play in tomorrow's AFL Grand Final for the Lions. The Brisbane star successfully overturning his one-match ban for a gut punch on Hawthorn's Jack Ginnivan at the appeals board last night. The 33-year-old also remaining tight-lipped on whether it'll be his final game for Brizzy.
15: Who says it's my last? You?
16: You're staying, eh?
15: I didn't say that either. We'll wait and see what happens.
13: The Albanese government is defending the time it's taken for the public to be informed about the hacking of a Medicare portal by an OpenAI agent. It's emerged the Prime Minister was made aware of the breach over the weekend, but he didn't announce it until yesterday. Child safety workers will walk off the job today across the state for a few hours, asking for better pay, and U2 has a new album on the way, featuring the final recorded performance from Dolly Parton. The country music legend joins Bono on vocals for the closing track of the new record. Your sport check in a sec. A sellout crowd's expected to turn out at Suncorp tonight for the NRL prelim final between the Dolphins and the Roosters. Two-time premiership player Felice Kaufusi returns to the Finns lineup. In the AFL, team sheets for tomorrow's AFL Grand Final are now locked in, with the Dockers and the Lions going in unchanged. The Kiss Cast is next.
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13: A little cloudy with a medium chance of showers this morning, 25 the top today, partly cloudy and 25 tomorrow. 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
1: Now, we went to, I'm just thinking about how much I want to identify this person, because there's a friend of ours, and I don't want to say too much, because I discovered that I think she's nearly 40.
2: Right.
1: Very close. And in the whole entire time that I've known her for like sort of 10 years plus, and I know other people have known her for longer, never had a boyfriend or girlfriend, never had a partner.
2: Wow.
1: Never, I don't think, been on a date.
2: What? Ever in her life?
1: I don't think so.
2: What?
3: Never.
1: There's been no indication of any interest or any type of action at all. I think it's possible that.
2: Why?
1: I don't know.
2: Does she want someone and can't find them, or she doesn't want someone?
1: I think she wants someone. I think she would be.
3: She's like, given up.
1: She would like to have someone.
3: Or she just stopped trying to find.
1: Yeah, she's certainly not actively, like, she's not on the apps. She's not doing that stuff.
2: No, but that's
3: busy life.
2: That's awful.
1: Yeah, busy, like very, very professional, very good at her job.
2: Okay.
1: Like, has got a high ranking sort of job, is making some great money.
2: So not hurt by someone and is trying to recover from the pain of that, because that can often be what. See,
1: yes.
2: There's three types, right? Like, I was just looking up famous celebrities who have chosen to be single, right?
1: Yeah.
2: Jenna Ortega from Wednesday, you know, the movie from
1: the Addams Family.
2: Yeah. She's only 23 and never had a boyfriend, but she's only 23.
1: She's 23, yeah. We're talking like 39 here, I think.
2: Then we've got Stevie Nicks, who's the complete opposite end of the spectrum from Fleetwood Mac, who has been single for like 30 years.
1: Wow.
3: Really?
2: By choice.
1: Right.
2: But that's also because she's been quite jaded by her relationships.
1: Yeah.
2: But someone who's nearing 40.
1: Yes.
2: And not.
1: I think never had a relationship.
2: That's extraordinary.
1: So 131065. Maybe you're one of those people. Maybe you're hearing that and you've got, and you're in that boat. Maybe you've gone longer.
3: So they're a good friend of yours.
1: Yeah.
3: Maybe there it is.
1: What?
3: So she's realised that whatever partner you get or you marry, they're going to need help with you.
1: So you're saying
2: she doesn't want it to be a support animal.
1: She sees Naomi's life and says, that's not for me.
3: Yeah, yeah. Maybe. And says, I can't do that because I'm already doing it for him now.
1: Yeah.
3: And we're not in a relationship.
1: Maybe.
3: Kind of thing, you know?
1: Maybe I'm a cautionary tale.
2: This is the man that last week, which I cannot believe you said out loud, when Naomi said, oh, what would you do if I died? You just went, oh, I can't do this by myself. I'd have to get someone else. That has resonated with me a lot, because I'm like, you just said that. Not, I would never be able to survive without you.
1: My exact words were, I'd find it very hard. And then she said to move on, and I said no, to live.
2: Without
1: someone helping me.
2: I mean, yeah.
1: It was honest.
2: Yeah, that's not great for you. But anyway.
1: So who's the longest single in Brisbane? How long have you been single for? Let's hear about it.
4: 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Feel taken care of with Princess Cruises and enjoy effortless cruising to 345 destinations worldwide. 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
1: 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We're talking about the longest you've ever been single, or a person in Brisbane that's been single the longest, because I've got a friend who's now nearly 40, and as far as I can tell, she's never had a boyfriend.
2: But wants one.
1: Yeah.
3: Okay.
1: And she's great. Heart. There's nothing wrong with her. You know what I mean? It's not like you look and you go, okay, I get it. You know what I mean? She's great.
2: And please don't ever say that out loud.
1: No, I won't.
2: Okay.
1: Oh, okay.
3: Terrible. And it's in Galpa. You mean, is it you, mate, or is there someone else that's been single?
1: It's you.
4: No, it's me. No, I've never actually had a girlfriend. I turned 52 this year.
1: Wow.
2: You didn't want one?
3: Wow.
4: No, I've always been, you know, always trying to look after myself, and knowing that I don't have anybody else to rely on me, it gives me the chance to, you know, go wherever I want, do whatever I want, whenever I want, so I can come home whenever I like. I just don't have anybody else to answer to except for myself, so I'm quite happy.
3: But, yeah, okay.
4: Yeah, pretty much.
1: Interesting. Yeah, okay.
2: Okay, well done. Yeah. Matt of Crestmead, single for how long?
5: Been single for 12 years.
2: By choice?
5: Yeah, own choice. Very bad terms. She was a very drug-affected person, so it put me down the wrong track. So I decided to end it, and 12 years later, I'm still happy and... Yeah.
3: No interest at the moment.
1: So you don't reckon you'll ever get back on the horse? Or you're not sure?
2: Again,
5: maybe one day. I mean, if that person does come along, but yeah, no. Not at the moment.
2: This makes me so sad. Yeah. Like, I was single for nearly 5 years by choice because I was trying to get over the death of my husband, and I understand that. But love's the best. No,
5: it,
2: Matt.
5: It really is, but when it's not worth it, it's really not worth it. So,
2: no,
5: it's,
2: true.
5: Yeah.
2: It's just the wrong person, Matt.
1: Yeah. Thanks, Matt.
2: Oh, Reggie at the Gabba.
6: Good morning, guys. How you going?
2: Good. Who's been single?
6: Love the show.
1: Thanks, mate.
6: Look, it's not me. It's my mum. She's been single for over 50 years after my dad. He burnt pretty badly, but that's not really the point. The point is that, and she got into her late 50s. She decided she'd start going on dating websites, not to find a boyfriend, but to catfish all the guys she thought were creeps.
1: Oh!
2: Did she succeed?
1: Really?
6: Yeah, mate. That was the thing she used to tell. I won't go with the two-teeth when he's details. I don't want to get him in any trouble. But I said, Mum, you know, realise this is quite dangerous. You know, you could get yourself a fair bit of trouble on these sorts of things. She thought she was quite well in control. But, very scarred before woman, but
2: that's kind of angry. Ricky of the Sunny Coast, how long have you been single for?
7: 17 years.
1: Wow.
3: Okay.
1: Okay, so when did the drought begin? When did it stop raining, Ricky?
7: Stopped raining at 18. Can you believe it?
1: Wow.
3: Wait.
2: Hang on. So 17 years.
1: So how old are you now? 35?
7: Yeah.
3: What?
2: Why, what happened? Ricky?
3: 18? That's it.
7: All my 20s, nothing. It's just been a Sahara Desert a whole way.
3: Why, Ricky? As in no rain at all, like nothing?
7: It's been a long, I've been flogging a dead horse.
1: Dead horse, okay.
3: Okay.
1: Anyway, we needed the whole sentence.
3: Oh,
2: okay.
3: Wait,
2: Ricky,
3: hang on.
2: Ricky, tell me.
3: Are you busy? Are you running 16 businesses? Is that what
1: you're
3: doing?
1: What are you doing,
7: No, I'm just a support worker in South Brisbane. So I did text you guys saying, come on, help me find someone.
3: Oh, yeah.
2: Okay, so Ricky, let's do a 30-second dating help for you. What are you looking for? Yeah. What age? What kind of things?
7: I'm looking for a nice man, someone that's capable of building me something but doesn't have to.
2: So a practical handy guy.
1: Capable of building, but you don't have to. Yeah, I love it.
7: Someone that likes a good barbecue, drinking, bloody camping, and just loyal.
2: Loyal? And are you a good-looking fella, Ricky? Like, what do you look like?
7: Oh, I don't know.
3: What are we selling here? Come on, what do you got?
7: I'm looking like about 5'7". So I go to the gym.
1: Yeah.
7: I'm not gym fit. It's just I'm like Kip. I'm work in progress.
1: I love it.
2: You don't want just like, you know, like a off grinder. You want like a legit relationship.
7: Yeah, I've done me hit it and quit it days, but now I'm sort of I did I'm ask. A bit more like Robin. I like something a bit more with substance. Than,
1: yeah.
2: Okay.
1: Yeah.
2: Okay, Ricky. Well, if anyone is listening and would like to meet up with Ricky, then you can, you know, ring us or through the text line 0409-973-973. We will see what happens, Ricky. We will keep your number, but you sound like a lovely fella.
8: Dude, where's my car? 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
8: 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Dude, where's my car?
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1: Brisbane traffic.
2: Good evening. The M1 struggling north and southbound through Sykes Creek. Inbound delays on the Riverside Expressway. The Gateway busy northbound through Brackenridge. Bruce Highway under speed northbound through Barumba Downs. Hale Street with outbound delays through Petrie Terrace. And Beaudesert Road sticky northbound through Callum Vale and Acacia Ridge. The 2026 Toyota AFL Grand Final is here. Can Fremantle claim their first premiership or will Brisbane go back to back to back? 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The KISS cast, partly cloudy with a high of 23 degrees tomorrow. That's KISS traffic and weather together.
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6: Now.
5: Good morning, I'm Alana McIntyre. It's back to business as usual for Lachie Neal after being cleared to play in tomorrow's AFL Grand Final for Brisbane. The Star Lions midfielder having his one-match ban for striking overturned at last night's appeals board hearing. He's confident it hasn't dented his club's quest for a three-peat.
7: It hasn't really changed our preparations in terms of a team and a club. I think everyone's worked really hard behind the scenes and it hasn't affected the group.
5: Senior ministers are now defending the time it's taken for the public to be informed about the hacking of that Medicare portal by an OpenAI agent. The PM was made aware of the breach over the weekend. He didn't announce it until yesterday. Confusion about whether or not the Rockhampton's Fitzroy River has been locked in for the 2032 Games. The federal sports minister saying she hasn't received the business case yet from the state government. And less than a week after being kicked off Ed Sheeran's tour, Macklemore is heading back out on the road. He's announced a number of shows in Dublin, Paris and London to raise money for Palestine. Your spot check in a sec. Sydney are facing the Dolphins at Suncorp Stadium tonight. The Roosters are confident that Sam Walker has done more than enough to bounce back from his foot injury. The sold-out clash at Suncorp marks the first prelim appearance for the Finns. And in the AFL, team sheets are in for tomorrow's season decider. Both sides going in unchanged. The KISS cast is next. A little cloudy with a medium chance of showers this morning, 25 the top today, partly cloudy and 25 tomorrow. 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
3: Robin, Keith and Corey Oates.
10: Oh, making me giggle. Good morning. The
29: day just after 7 o'clock Friday morning, coming up very soon, we've got a mystery guest joining us. This is where one of us knows who the guest is. The other two ask questions. We try and work out from the tone of their voice who they might be.
30: I know, because often it's entertainment, and so therefore yes. I know. But this person's voice is quite recognisable.
29: Okay.
30: So
29: I'm going to do that soon. Mm-hmm. But coming up next, we're calling Barallabar, the Barallabar Bowls Club. Now, this is your neck of the woods where you grew up, Corey.
31: Yeah.
29: And the Bolo. So what? How many like big places are there in Barallabar?
31: You got there used to be two. Now there's one.
29: So you had the pub
31: that burnt down just recently,
29: and the bowls club.
31: Yeah, well, the bowls club wasn't that massive. It was always the pub because you drove past it on the way in, way out.
29: Yeah,
31: and everyone stopped. It was huge, massive pub.
29: Yeah,
31: and it burnt down, and they haven't rebuilt it. But there's now the bowls club.
29: And so what we do, we've got a dial and dare. This is where we challenge Corey to do ridiculous phone calls. So you're calling the Barallabar Bowls Club to see if they remember you and if Corey Oates,
30: has any sway in town.
31: Yeah. Now, I know it's new owners, so I don't know these people at all.
29: Okay.
31: So it'll be fun.
29: And you're not even Corey Oates, I think, in this call. You're just trying
30: Gary.
29: To see. Yeah, you're Gary.
31: I'm
29: just
31: Gary.
29: To see if you can get a deal because you know Corey.
31: It's just so weird, isn't it?
30: Oh, it's fun.
29: It's fun.
31: From all angles.
29: Dial and Dare right after this on KISS 97.3.

0: It's Robin Kip and Corey Oates on Kiss 97.3. A while ago, we spoke to the maitre d' at the Bowls Club in Baralabar. This is the place where Corey grew up. We called with the dial and dare. Corey pretended to be someone else and see if he could get any discounts by knowing Corey Oates.
1: I don't think it was going to work.
0: It didn't seem like she was that impressed, but she did have an idea.
2: Corey has to come out and sign. We've got a very sophisticated signed wall that the Hetheringtons have signed when they were in dinner one night.
3: Yeah.
2: It means that I don't ever have to paint that wall, so it's great. we'd be happy for Corey to come in and sign it as well.
4: It sounds like we need to do a road trip to Baralabar.
3: I'm really thinking this.
0: And that's where the seed was planted.
4: I know, and we are absolutely going. It is happening. Do you know, I just Googled what's famous about Baralabar?
0: What's that?
4: And I got Baralabar is a small rural town in central Queensland's Banana Shire. Its primary focus is century-long coal mining heritage, its location along the scenic Dawson River, and its tight-knit, resilient outback community.
0: There you go.
1: That's him.
0: Yeah.
4: So that's what we're going to.
0: So that's where we're going.
1: Yes.
0: Bananas and a creek.
1: You know what? I think we should go check out the local golf course.
0: Is there a course there?
1: Nine holes. Well, there was when I was there.
4: Do you get bonus points if you hit a roof?
1: No, you get bonus points if you hit grass.
0: Okay. Not a lot of grass there.
1: No, you've got to find the closest bit of turf next to where your ball lands to hit it off.
0: Oh, really?
4: Yeah. You've got to come. Yes. You absolutely have to come with us.
0: Yeah, we're taking a jet up to a nearby town. We're going to do some pub cruising around a little pub crawl in the area. Because there are a few country bars on the way there.
1: Yeah, there's lots.
0: Yeah.
1: Lots of bars.
0: And so if you want to join us, the King Wally Lewis is going to be with us. We've got sponsorship by the Queensland Beer Co. We love them.
1: Yes.
4: So good.
0: So we're going to take four people with us. If you want to be one of them, get to kiss973.com.au. Register now.
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6: Good evening. The M1 struggling north and southbound through Slacks Creek. Inbound delays on the Riverside Expressway. The Gateway busy northbound through Bracken Ridge. Bruce Highway under speed northbound through Maroomba Downs. Hale Street with outbound delays through Petrie Terrace. And Beaudesert Road sticky northbound through Kellenvale and Acacia Ridge. The 2026 Toyota AFL Grand Final is here. 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The Kiss cast, partly cloudy with a high of 23 degrees tomorrow. That's Kiss traffic and weather together.
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0: It's Robin Kipacorio. It's on Kiss 97.3, doing it for Temple and Webster. So Corey Dallin Dare. So Corey Dallin Dare. We like to do this little challenge for Corey. We get him to call a workplace and have a ridiculous premise for the conversation. And we're getting you to call close to your hometown, Baralaba.
1: Yeah, Gary's got to go on tour.
0: Yeah.
1: And we thought we'd go back to where it all started.
0: Yeah. So, Gary.
2: This is so mean.
0: You're calling the Bowls Club.
2: And I'm going to talk about.
0: At Baralaba, and you're going to see what they know about Corey and see if maybe you can get a free schnitty.
1: Yeah, just, you know.
2: You know, this is going to go the way it's like going to be like, who?
0: Yes.
1: Oh, that might be the opposite. It might. Is that you, Corey?
0: Yeah. Maybe it'll be someone you know. How many people?
2: I've been there for 20-something years. I left there when I was 10.
0: Is it like a 10,000 people town? How many people there?
2: Oh, 500.
0: Okay.
2: Max.
1: When was the last time you went that back?
2: Oh, 4 years ago.
1: Wow.
0: All right. Well, let's call the Bowls Club and see if Gary's got any sway. Corey's got any sway. Gary's going to ask the question.
3: Bowls Club. Sophie speaking.
2: Sophie, how you going? It's Gary.
3: Oh, hi, Gary. How are you?
2: I'm good, thank you. Hey, I was just, how's the weather there at the moment?
3: It's quite warm, actually.
2: Okay, righto, so it's a perfect place to come for some lunch on the weekend?
3: Yeah.
2: I was just wondering, because I'm from out of town and I'm going to be in Baralaba on the weekend. Do you guys do palmies?
3: Yes,
2: righto, beautiful. Well, I'm going to be coming in for a palmy. Do you guys have any discounts on offer at all? Like for senior citizens?
3: No, sorry. There usually is a special of the night, though.
2: Okay. Is that a Corey Oates special? Is he from Baralaba? I heard he was.
3: Who?
2: Corey Oates. He's from Baralaba, I heard.
3: Hold on 1 second. I'll pass you on to Beck.
2: Beck, okay.
4: Hi, how you going?
2: Hello, Beck. I was just wondering if I could book in some lunch for Saturday.
4: For Saturday? Yeah, absolutely.
2: And there's no there's no specials on at all?
4: We will do a special. I can't tell you what it is for Saturday yet. Sorry.
2: What if I had like a signed bit of memorabilia from Corey Oates who used to, he's from Baralaba, I heard.
4: He is, yeah. How about you bring it in and we'll have a chat about it then, hey?
2: Okay. Is the signed memorabilia not worth anything in Baralaba?
4: Oh, I have no idea, mate.
2: Okay.
4: I'm just in the middle of Wednesday morning. I don't really know. It certainly would be worth something.
2: Okay.
4: I'm just saying I can't tell you what it's worth over the phone or not.
2: Right. Okay. Is he even from there, do you know?
4: Yeah, I believe so, yeah.
2: Okay, right.
4: Well, he's from Warrabinda, so, yeah.
2: Right, okay. Wow, what? Okay, yeah,
4: so
2: okay.
4: So it's Warri rather than Baralaba, but, yes, he's from the district.
2: Right,
4: yeah.
2: okay. Well, I must have got that wrong then.
4: I'm not actually from the region. We just opened up after the pub burnt down, we opened up the Bowls Club last year. So
2: oh, so you're pretty new?
4: Fairly new to the region, yes.
2: This is getting
4: hard. Are you from the region?
2: Beck, I'm sorry. Look, I can't keep doing this. This is really hard. It's actually Corey. I'm on radio right now, and it's a segment called Dial and Dare. They got me to ring, obviously, something from my hometown. So
0: we wanted to see, Beck, it's Kip and Robin with Corey. We wanted to see if Corey would get any type of discount by dropping the name Corey Oates.
2: Okay.
0: And how nice is it that you know, even though you're new to town, you know all about Corey?
4: Yep.
0: Does anyone ever drop his name
2: No.
0: there? Does anyone ever talk about Corey there, just as a matter of interest?
4: Absolutely. The biggest one that we got when we first came in here was that Corey was rebuilding the pub.
0: Yeah.
2: I heard the same thing.
4: That was the one that we got all the time. We'd actually bought the pub block and had the license.
2: Oh,
4: and
2: yeah.
4: We still had people in, like 6 months later, still telling us that, when's Corey coming in to build the pub?
2: I don't know, but I'm still waiting to find that out too.
4: So, Corey, when are you coming in to build the pub?
2: Yeah.
4: Just take any help we can get.
0: When you do the rebuild, is there any chance of having, like, well, it names itself, is the Corey Oates wing?
4: Oh, look, I might have to talk to the Hetheringtons about that.
2: Oh,
4: see, you know,
2: tell
4: we
2: Jason.
4: We might have to have a competition and see who can
2: wrestle off.
4: Who gets the naming right.
0: Some other football royalty.
2: Yeah, he was our neighbour.
0: Yeah.
2: The Hetheringtons was our neighbour.
1: I promise you, Beck, if there is any sort of naming rights of the pub in Baralaba that involves Corey Oates and we are still on the radio, we will come out and cut the ribbon.
2: That'd be awesome.
4: Fantastic. Well, Corey has to come out and sign. We've got a very sophisticated signed wall that the Hetheringtons have signed when they're in
2: have
4: dinner
2: they?
4: One night.
0: Yeah.
4: It means that I don't ever have to paint that wall, so it's great. So it's we'd be happy for Corey to come and sign it as well.
1: It sounds like we awesome. Need to do a road trip
0: it
1: to
0: does.
1: Baralaba.
0: I'm really thinking this. We should take the whole show to Baralaba.
1: Bring some Broncos with us or some mates of Corey's and just put, you know, really
4: that
1: focus
4: would be great.
1: On.
4: I think you owe me now that you've surprised me on a Wednesday morning when I'm trying to do orders.
0: Yes, it's true. And just clarifying on Gary's early call, Beck, what type of discount do you get if you bring some Corey Oates memorabilia?
4: Actually, Corey Oates can send me a list of what sort of value I should put on Corey Oates.
0: There you go.
2: I don't even know. I'm
4: we'll set up
2: that.
4: Our own sideline website for trading Corey Oates.
0: Sounds good. Yeah.
1: You are so fun, Beck. We need good. To come meet you in person.
4: Yes. Yeah, let me know when you're coming.
5: 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The music is always so good.
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11: It's Mark. Looking over Brisbane, there's a multi-vehicle crash on the Manlindsay Highway near Andrew Road through Park Ridge South, not causing any major delays. A breakdown to watch for on the Pacific Motorway southbound right shoulder near the Cornwall Street exit through Woolloongabba. It is slowing northbound on the M1 into Slacks Creek, and a breakdown on the Gateway Motorway northbound after Macrobat Capalabar Road through Mackenzie. 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The Kiss Cast, possible shower at 25 with Robin, Kip and Corey Oates in the morning on Kiss.
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14: Good morning, I'm Alana McIntyre. The Lions will head into tomorrow's AFL Grand Final with Lachie Neale. He's going to play his fourth consecutive Grand Final tomorrow after being cleared by the Appeals Board last night. Those heading to the NRL Preliminary Final between the Dolphins and the Roosters at Suncorp tonight can expect clear skies.
16: Mostly dry conditions, just a bit of cloud around and a cooler easterly breeze coming off.
14: Jonathan Howe from the Weather Bureau there. A win for the Dolphins would see the league's newest franchise book a spot in next week's Grand Final in just their fourth season. A task force has been set up to investigate that AI breach of four government websites. Medicare was among those hit by the rogue AI agent back in June. No personal health records were accessed, though. And for up to 2.5 hours today, child safety and youth justice workers will walk off the job across Queensland, asking for better conditions. They're warning that there are excessive caseloads and that workers are doing unpaid additional hours. Your sport check in a sec. The NRL season's going to be over for the loser of tonight's prelim between the Dolphins and the Roosters at Suncorp. Finns coach Christian Wolf says the Chooks' Sam Walker is the guy they have to stop. The AFL boss says there's no need to change the tribunal process after Lachie Neale had his one-match ban for striking overturned ahead of tomorrow's grand final. The Kiss Cast is next.
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14: A little cloudy with a chance of showers this morning, then clearing tonight. We're heading for a top of 25 this afternoon. A slight chance of showers tomorrow morning, 25 the top. 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
3: It's the mystery guest.
0: Hello there, mystery guest.
4: Hello.
5: Hello.
6: All right.
0: Oh, hang on.
6: Oh, there's two.
0: Few voices. Hang on. Was there two? How many people are there?
5: Two.
0: Two. Okay.
4: Hello.
0: Hello.
6: That's a very deep voice. That is put on. Hello. That is definitely put on.
0: Yeah.
4: Who's the man and who's the woman?
0: I'm going to guess you're singers, judging by that voice. Are you singers?
4: Yes, we are.
0: What state are you originally from?
5: Victoria.
0: Got anything?
6: That's a very deep voice.
0: Isn't it?
4: Kiss 97.3 love these two.
0: Mm. Okay, let's just get a timeline. Did your big break happen before or after social media was a thing?
4: Before.
0: Before. Okay, yes. Is this Bachelor Girl?
4: Yes!
6: Yes!
0: I thought I heard that. Yeah.
4: Tanya and James.
0: Yes, hey
4: hello.
0: Guys.
4: Was it the foghorn of mine that gave it away?
0: Yeah, it was your voice, Tanya, actually.
4: Oh,
0: it was your
4: man.
0: Voice. Welcome, guys. Thanks for joining us.
4: Thanks for guessing right.
0: Yes.
4: You fluked it right.
0: Yes.
4: It's kind of like the ultimate Australian album, this is. Like, you've got some of our best voices with some of our most loved songs. Well, Robin, thank you for coining it that way, because we were starting to call it, you know, just in our little camp, the Great Australian Experiment. You know, how many artists can we fit on our record? So it's 15 artists on 15 songs.
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4: Permission to Shine. Oh, by the way, we actually participate in these songs with the artists. So
0: cool.
6: They're
4: like duets and James's productions, and he managed to squeeze my vocals in there too.
0: We're going to come back with Bachelor Girl and ask about their favourite 90s experience. And they got a story. You won't believe the story behind their biggest hit. We'll do that next.
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8: It's Mark looking over Brisbane. We've got that multi-vehicle crash being tidied up on the Mount Lindsay Highway near Andrew Road, Park Ridge South, not causing too many delays though. A breakdown to watch for on the Pacific Motorway southbound right shoulder near the Cornwall Street exit through Woolloongabba. The M1 is on the brakes into Slacks Creek, and there's a breakdown on the gateway northbound after Macrobac to Palabar Road, Mackenzie. Police are making Queensland safer. They have an important job to do, so there's no excuse for abuse. Authorised by the Queensland Government, Brisbane. The Kiss cast, a possible shower today at 25 with Robin, Kip and Corey Oates in the morning on Kiss.
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0: It's Robin Kipp and Corey Oates on Kiss 97.3, doing it for Temple and Webster. Now, we've discovered our mystery guests were Bachelor Girl, and we've just been chatting, reminiscing, in fact. And what was your best memory, your favourite memory, you reckon, about the 90s?
1: Well, it would probably be no screens, like pre-iPhone. Oh, I reckon civilization peaked the day before iPhone came out.
2: How crazy was your life in the 90s? Mm.
3: Oh, it was pretty crazy, but I think, you know, I've got good Italian upbringing, so I didn't have a chance to get kind of, you know, crazy, and they sort of put me back in my place and say, listen, you know, walk out of here with your with inflated ego. So, I, you know, even if I'd go to nightclubs and get recognised, it was I'd sort of deny that I was that person just so that my friends didn't have to wait around for the carry-on.
4: I love asking musicians this. Like, are you so surprised about how your songs from way back are still so popular now?
1: Well, it was a surprise for us when we got together with the artists performing on this Artist Sessions record, what it meant to them. We reached out to Delta, for example, and she said, yeah, I'll do that. And we got in the studio and we were like fangirling on each other.
3: James was particularly fangirling. No.
1: I don't want to give you the wrong impression.
0: Nothing sus, nothing sus, right, we understand, okay. Yes.
2: It was the soundtrack of the 90s and 2000s. Yeah. You really are. Like Buses and Trains, where did that come from?
1: A random idea from standing in the shower with my brain empty. That's the truth.
4: No
1: I was
4: way.
1: Standing there in the shower and I heard, I walked under a bus, got hit by a train, just out of nowhere. And I thought, that's pretty weird.
0: That is.
1: Didn't think anything more until later in the day I got Keep Falling in Love. It's kind of the same. And I knew I had a song.
2: Wow. How did you sell it to Tanya? Wow. Yeah.
1: I think I did a twirl, which is our band body language for I'm a bit nervous about playing something to you. So do a twirl, get the nervousness out and say,
3: and
1: well,
3: I was,
1: this is a bit of a strange song. I don't know if it's good or if it's terrible.
4: Well,
1: what do you think?
3: Well, I looked at him and said, well, what are you on right now? Because what is this Bus and Train song? And, yeah, I mean, the crazy ideas are often the ones that stick because what I think James has nailed is a universal concept said so differently.
0: Yeah.
3: And that's the great songwriter mission.
0: Was there any part of you, Tanya, that thought, were you nude when you thought of this song?
3: Oh, he was nude, all right. And I was not there. So it's okay.
2: What about Permission to Shine?
3: So Permission to Shine was handed to us by Clive Davis, the late great Clive, who passed away. He signed Whitney Houston and various other legends. So when Clive Davis hands you a tape with a song, you better listen to it because he's been known to be the golden ears. And James and I looked at each other a bit oddly thinking, how are we going to make this work? It would like shine a little light on the world is not something that James and I would instinctively write, but you know, what do we know? So it was our second biggest song after Buses and Trains and very grateful to the song and that it had an impact on so many people.
0: Well, it was ahead of its time because, you know, we're in an era now where it's all about self-belief and pumping yourself up. And back then, like you were just saying, I'm going to give myself permission to shine. I am going to be the best at this and that's okay.
1: I've actually got an opposite view to that because in this like side hustle, work really hard kind of society, you actually need a hobby where you give yourself permission to suck.
3: Yeah, exactly. I agree. Yes. But I also talk to young emerging artists or, you know, people, kids that are a bit at risk, say, listen, you don't get to the shiny bit before you suck. Permission to suck and then shine.
0: I mean, I'm just, you know, I've been doing radio for a long time and I'm just thinking that what a great radio competition that would, like, just give yourself permission to suck and we can have an intro, we'll make an intro.
2: Yes.
0: Come on, show us what you suck at. That's great. Oh, we are doing this.
3: Hey, guys, that's tomorrow's segment for you, okay?
0: Hey, listen, can I ask you, but this is a cheeky favour and you're allowed to say no, but is there any way that you could sing, I'm going to give myself permission to suck so I can use it for this competition next week?
3: I'm going to give myself permission to suck. I'm gonna suck all night. Gonna make every head wanna turn. You're finally gonna see me. Give myself permission to suck. I'm gonna light up the night. Suck a little on the world.
4: That is awesome.
3: So good. Radio darlings, aren't we?
4: Absolutely are. You absolutely are. All right.
3: Thank you, guys.
5: Dude, where's my car? Where's your car, dude? Dude, where's my car? Dude, where's my car? Where's your car, dude?
6: Dude, where's my car? Where's his car, dude?
5: 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Dude, where's my car?
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0: Brisbane traffic.
1: It's Mark looking over Brisbane. There's a multi-vehicle crash being tidied up on Kelvin Grove Road, northbound right turning lane into Lorimer Terrace through Kelvin Grove. No delays there though. We've got a multi-vehicle crash also being cleared on the Mount Lindsay Highway, Park Ridge South. It's near Andrew Road. And a breakdown to watch for on the Pacific Motorway, southbound right shoulder near the Cornwall Street exit through Woolloongabba. The 2026 Toyota AFL Grand Final is here. Can Fremantle claim their first premiership or will Brisbane go back to back to back? Watch live and free Saturday from 1:30 p.m. on 7 and 7 Plus. The Kiss Cast possible shower at 25 with Robin, Kip and Corey Oates in the morning on Kiss.
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24: Now.
13: Good morning, I'm Alana McIntyre. Child safety and youth justice workers will walk off the job today for a few hours across the state. Some staff will put air mattresses out to symbolise children who need accommodation. Together Queensland says it's repeatedly warned the government about excessive caseloads and unpaid additional hours and lack of appropriate placements putting too much pressure on the systems. Brisbane's Lachie Neal will play his fourth consecutive AFL Grand Final tomorrow after being cleared by the Appeals Board. The AFL is confident tomorrow's wet weather will not impact the pre-game entertainment in Melbourne before the Lions and the Dockers do battle.
26: She knows the vagaries of Melbourne weather.
13: The PM will deliver a speech to the United Nations General Assembly in New York this morning as he wraps up his week-long visit to the US. And less than a week after being kicked off Ed Sheeran's tour, Macklemore is heading back out on the road. He's announced a number of shows in Dublin, Paris and London, raising money for Palestine. Your sport check in a sec. In NRL, a win tonight for the Dolphins at Suncorp Stadium could make history. The Finns will be in their first grand final in just their fourth season if they do manage to beat the Roosters tonight. A huge crowd is expected in Townsville this evening with the Socceroos taking on Brazil in the first of two international friendlies down under. The Kiss Cast is next. A little cloudy with a chance of showers this morning, then clearing tonight. We're heading for a top of 25 this afternoon. A slight chance of showers tomorrow morning, 25 the top. This is Brisbane's 97.3.
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2: Robin, Kip and Corey Oates.
27: It's Robin, Kip and Corey Oates doing it for Temple and Webster. Now, a lot of people on school holidays right now. People have chosen to travel.
28: Yeah.
27: Maybe you're here visiting from somewhere else.
29: Yes, welcome. Lucky you. Hello.
27: Yes.
28: Some are probably in the thick of it right now too.
27: Yeah.
28: Are they having a good time or not?
27: And what you may not know, like say you've come from Perth, is that we have a member of royalty in our team.
28: Yes, we do.
27: We have the King, Wally Lewis, who is perhaps the greatest rugby league player of all time, and his eldest son, Mitchell, is part of our team.
29: Yeah, and he loves doing a sport that I was shocked at.
27: Yes.
29: And yet when he tried to do it, his four children had other ideas.
28: Yes. Oh, how good's a holiday and with kids.
27: Yes, the grandchildren of the king have destroyed something. We'll get to them right after Cash or Crash. Brisbane's easiest cash game. We'll do that next on Kiss 97.3. Feeling my way.

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1: It's Mark. Looking over Brisbane, there's a multi-vehicle crash being tidied up on Kelvin Grove Road, northbound right turning lane into Lorimer Terrace through Kelvin Grove. No delays there though. We've got a multi-vehicle crash also being cleared on the Mount Lindsay Highway, Park Ridge South. It's near Andrew Road. And a breakdown watch for on the Pacific Motorway, southbound right shoulder near the Cornwall Street exit through Wollongabba. The 2026 Toyota AFL Grand Final is here. Can Fremantle claim their first premiership or will Brisbane go back-to-back-to-back? 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
1: Three questions, $1,000 to give away. 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
2: We got Ben from Morayfield.
3: Hey, Ben.
4: Hello, how you going?
1: Great, mate.
2: Good, mate. Now, what are you going to do with the cash if you win it?
4: Well, we've got a big weekend this weekend, so we're going to Outback Spectacular, Australia Zoo, got family from the UK coming over.
1: Oh, nice.
2: Oh, so it's a family weekend. Okay. Why don't you say going out? Cool. I went with the boys.
1: So a big weekend.
4: Big Queensland tourist destination.
1: Yeah. Okay. All right, 5 seconds on the clock. If we get to the buzzer, it's too late. Get in before that. Here we go. Question one.
2: What do the letters HRH stand for in the British Royal Family titles?
4: His Royal Highness.
2: Yes.
3: Yes, when it's a king. And Her Royal Highness when it's a queen.
1: Nice.
3: Okay, this is a very good second. Are you going to go for the second question?
4: Yeah, why not?
1: Yes.
3: Good, because it's very good.
2: Seeing you go into an animal
3: very
2: place.
3: Good. It's a very Australian question, yes. This one.
1: All right, double or nothing for
3: okay,
1: $500.
3: $500. What Aussie animal's poop is cube-shaped?
2: Quick.
4: Bilby.
1: Gone.
2: Oh.
3: It's a wombat.
1: The wombat.
2: No. Oh,
3: wombat
2: no.
3: Has cute
2: I thought you were all
3: poos.
2: Over that one.
4: Nah.
3: I thought you were too.
1: You know, when you go to Australia Zoo with the family, you'll see the wombats.
3: You
1: and
3: will.
1: Go,
4: oh, look at those. Look at wombat poo.
2: Yes. Yeah.
3: You will notice
2: me.
3: It. You will.
2: Oh, no.
1: Sorry, Ben.
2: Sorry, mate.
3: Oh, next time.
4: It's all right.
1: Good on you,
2: enjoy
1: mate.
2: Enjoy the family holiday.
3: Yeah.
4: All right, cheers.
1: Cheers.
2: Bye. Thanks, mate.
1: How do they do that? How do they do a cube-shaped poop? You know what I mean?
3: They've got a cube-shaped butt.
1: They've got a butt like an ice machine.
2: It's a bit like, you know, when a dog, right? Like, how do they get the perfect swirly
3: poop? Wombats poop cubes because their intestines have uniquely stretchy and stiff sections that squeeze the waste into flat sides.
1: Ah, there you go.
3: So that's why.
1: It's their intestines.
3: Yeah, that would be painful to poop.
2: That doesn't
3: feels
2: sound
3: like
2: good at all.
1: It does feel like it'd be a
2: sounds
1: little
2: sounds like an awful thing they have to go through every time.
1: Getting that out every time.
2: And everyone's around clapping and they're like, yeah, you serious? You are.
1: At the zoo, people are
2: going, how much that just hurts.
1: Do it again.
2: Do another
3: they
2: one.
3: They live in dry okay. areas and pull almost all of the water out of their food.
1: So there's no moisture
2: so
1: in it.
2: What do they eat
3: no
2: again?
3: Moisture.
2: So what do they eat?
3: Like leaves.
2: Leaves and stuff.
1: Roots and leaves, yeah.
2: That wouldn't be too good coming out, would it?
3: No.
2: Leaf.
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6: 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Love

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3: Brisbane traffic.
4: It's Mark looking over Brisbane. That earlier multi-vehicle crash on the Mount Lindsay Highway near Andrew Road, Parkridge South has been cleared. Things are returning to normal through there. There's a breakdown to watch for on the Gateway Motorway northbound after Southern Crossway through Eagle Farm. It's on the shoulder. And a breakdown on the Pacific Motorway southbound right shoulder near the Cornwall Street exit through Woolloongabba. Tow trucks are in action there. 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The Kiss car possible shower at 25 with Robin, Kip and Corey Oates in the morning on Kiss.
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8: Now.
7: Good morning, I'm Alana McIntyre. The Albanese government has launched a task force to investigate the hacking of a Medicare portal by an OpenAI agent. Federal Environment Minister Murray Watt has told Seven they're investigating whether charges can be laid.
9: If that is possible to happen, then that will happen.
7: Ministers have also defended the federal government about its delay in telling the public. Meantime, the Prime Minister is expected to tell nations to unite in New York City today and confront the challenges everyone's facing with the growth of AI and climate change. Public housing properties are sitting vacant in Queensland longer now than they were last year, even though there are more than 44,000 people on the wait list. Fire crews have contained a second bushfire on the Gold Coast in less than a week. New research out of Kenya has found African elephants use certain plants to treat illnesses, the animals choosing certain ones when they feel unwell and also giving them to their calves. Your spot check in a sec. Lachie Neal is free to play in tomorrow's grand final after a dramatic appeal hearing last night. Lachie's dad, Robbie, telling Seven it's been hard for his son.
10: I won't sugarcoat it. Really tough. He was gutted on Sunday. Just did not see it coming.
7: And tonight, the Dolphins and the Roosters meet in Brisbane for their do-or-die clash at Suncorp Stadium. The KissCast is next.
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7: A little cloudy with a chance of showers this morning, then clearing tonight. We're heading for a top of 25 this afternoon. A slight chance of showers tomorrow morning, 25 the top. 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

0: It's Rob and Kip and Corey Oates on Kiss 97.3, doing it for Temple and Webster. Now, Mitch Lewis is in the studio with us.
1: Because we love him and he's part of our team. He does all our social media.
0: Yep.
1: But I also think you are like, as opposed to these two, who are not like most people.
2: Yes. What?
3: Fire the song, Kip. That'll do.
2: Thank you.
1: Yes. I mean, that's fair.
0: I think it is fair.
1: Come on, it is fair.
0: We're abnormal, yes. I'll take that.
1: Mitch, you are like the quintessential dad. You have four kids. How old are they?
3: Oh, we got 13, 11, 9, and 5.
2: What four? Did you make a mistake? Or
3: just... like... I think we're addicted to that drug, you know, you get after having a baby.
0: Yeah.
3: We walked past the baby the other day and we looked at each other like, what are you?
2: As in, like, no sleep?
3: We can't do that,
2: no
3: but we looked at each other like, hey?
2: No sleep.
3: No, who needs it, clearly?
2: Yeah.
0: But you guys do love it, though.
3: Oh, we do. Yeah,
0: yeah. You love the chaos.
3: Yeah, yeah, yeah. Yeah, we do. I think you thrive off the chaos. Yeah.
2: You love what?
1: So you were away on a little pre-planned holiday, and you went to Queenstown.
3: Yeah,
0: gorgeous.
1: Now Queenstown, New Zealand, in winter is known for skiing.
3: Mm-hmm.
1: Is that why you went?
3: Yeah, well, it was my 40th birthday a couple of months ago, so that was Sarah said this would be your 40th birthday trip. She knows how much I love skiing. Thank you, mate.
2: That's okay.
3: But we went on a drive around New Zealand, the South Island, about 15 years ago, Sarah and I did a, you know, wicked van, and we spent a day and a half in Queenstown, like nowhere near enough for arguably the most beautiful place in the world.
2: It is amazing.
0: It could well be.
3: Oh,
2: it's got to be up there.
0: Yeah.
3: I haven't seen a better place, and we've been dying to get back, and now it's like, well, we've got the four kids, we can take them back, and if we go at the right time, we can go skiing.
0: Yeah, but you like to ski. Yeah. Skiing's your...
3: I think it might be my favourite thing to do.
2: Yeah. You're a skier.
3: Yeah. No. I mean, you know, we live in Brisbane. I don't get to do it all the time. I think it's been like 10 years since I last did it.
0: Yeah.
3: I was about to say that you and I went, but you couldn't go when we had a planned trip.
0: Yes.
3: I think the day out you had to pull out because of Raf, maybe. I think it was
0: something.
3: Maybe Crook or something.
0: Yeah.
3: So, wasn't that long ago, obviously, but yeah.
1: So you plan this amazing trip.
3: Mm.
1: You've taken your four children to one of the greatest skiing spots in this side of the world.
3: Yeah, Cadrona. Yeah, amazing.
1: And what happened?
3: Oh, it was awesome. I mean, we got a little bit of a late start. My fault, a little bit of a late start on day. Well, we got up there and we actually missed the last, because they have shuttles like from the bottom of the mountain, so you don't have to drive up yourself. Then I put the chains and the wheels, which I've never done.
0: No.
3: And if you have to put chains to get up a mountain, I don't want to be driving up that mountain. We got up there about 15 minutes after the last shuttle. So it's like, well, we don't have chains. Do we want to drive all the way back or do we want to go up? And Sarah said, I'm just going to close my eyes and look inside the car and not over the cliff to our death.
0: Yeah.
3: And we can get up there. And we got up there, which is great. But, you know, the day is sort of getting on, and the kids have never seen snow, let alone skied before.
0: Oh, wow. Exciting.
3: Yeah, and, you know, we looked at, like, private lessons and stuff, but it's like, it's a lot of money when, for, like, 2 hours, we're paying a lot of money, and Sarah said, do you think you could teach them? Like, oh, the basics? Me? Yeah, absolutely.
0: Let's take a Queenslander.
2: Of course I can.
0: Second time in the snow. Yeah. Are you

0: teach those people.
1: Oh, oh my God, can perfect. I do it? But yeah, yeah. So it, you know, my instructions didn't exactly make them, you know, novices very quickly. And you know, we just spent the afternoon. We said, okay, well, this might do us. It was just the little training where they walk up 15 meters and like pizza down, and that's it. We'll come back tomorrow.
0: Okay, so you haven't skied at this stage. You're just teaching.
1: Neither Sarah nor I had skied on day one, and we came back day two, and the kids like, well, we want to go up and do that big one, but maybe we spend some more time doing the beginner one. Yeah. And then there was like a little, there's like a little tunnel. You get in like this little, you know, tunnel in a travelator, and you go up and you ski down. Got to do that. And then at the end of the day, which is a couple hours later, you know, because the kids are hungry, want to go get some food and stuff. And then, we swipe our cards for the first time. We go at the chairlift, top of the mountain, we do a green run. But, you know, my kids, first time, like they could barely stand in the morning, and they're doing a green run at the top. Well, you've got 300-degree views of the most beautiful mountains in New Zealand. And it took us, you know, we got down there, and we got down to the end of the green run, and it's 4:03. The chairlift had closed at 4. The mountain's done.
0: Right.
2: So day two, you have done one green run.
1: Yeah.
0: One run.
1: You know, we got there Monday afternoon. We did Tuesday. We did Wednesday skiing. It's like, we don't want to spend the whole day. We're going to do all these things, go to Milford Sound, do the shot over jet, all the classic stuff and all the little hidden gems. And then we eyed off on Saturday night. We said, that's it. Tomorrow, Sunday, it's our last full day here. We're going to go skiing. And we woke up. It had been pouring rain all night. The mountain was closed. Like, not just like bad weather. The mountain was closed.
0: Yeah.
1: And then Monday morning, we came home. So, you know.
3: So you did one.
0: You went all the way to Queenstown for one run.
2: One green run.
0: What's a green run mean? Is that lame?
1: For beginners.
0: Okay. Yeah,
1: yes.
2: It's not a black run. Yeah. It's the really great
0: it's
2: one.
0: Full
1: put
0: on.
1: Put it this way. Threadbow, the green run's called Friday Flats.
0: Okay.
1: Like, there's not a lot of speed getting up. So
0: you did nothing.
3: But,
1: and I will say that, like, I got to take my favorite thing in the world to do is skiing. I got to take all four of my kids, my three boys up the top of the mountain. Like, it is core memory stuff. I loved it. But on paper, it's like I did one green run.
3: Did you get back satisfied with your skiing? No.
1: Oh, I could have. Yeah, I wish I would have done more skiing. Yeah. But, you know, I'm going to blame the weather for that one. Yeah. So, yeah.
2: Do you know what I love about you, Mitch, is that you are trying to spin this to make it sound like it was still a great holiday, and I'm sure it was. But
1: I think it was the best,
2: It does beg the question, I never should have taken my kids...
0: Dot, dot, dot, dot, dot. Oh, I love it. Yeah. Where did you take the kids? And I should not. This was not the place for them.
2: No, we could have done New Zealand without the skiing, because that's the thing I love.
0: Yep.
2: I never should have taken my kids. 13 1065.
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5: It's Mark looking over Brisbane. That broken down car's been taken off the Pacific Motorway southbound near the Cornwall Street exit through Woolloongabba. Things are returning to normal through there. Now we've got a breakdown to watch for on the Gateway Motorway northbound after Southern Crossway through Eagle Farm. It's on the shoulder, and some debris on the Gateway Motorway near the Kingsford Smith Drive on ramp through Eagle Farm. A reduced speed limit there. 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
1: 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Tell us about the time. Well, just finish this sentence. I shouldn't have taken the kids to dot, dot, dot.
2: Catherine of Nunda. Where was it, Catherine?
3: To their mother's wedding.
1: Oh.
2: Oh, dear. What happened? Why?
3: They just ran amok during the vows.
2: I mean, to be fair, the mum would have possibly known that was coming.
4: Yeah.
2: How old were they?
3: 4.
1: Yeah.
2: No. Oh, and twins?
1: Did you try having a talk, like saying, hey, this is really important, you've got to be quiet, you've got to sit down still for this bit?
3: Yes, but that doesn't happen.
4: No.
2: No.
4: They're yeah. like, yeah, I know it is.
1: Yeah.
4: Okay. I'm going to run again.
1: Yes. Yeah, and I'm off.
4: Yep.
2: Natalie of Hendra, I never should have taken my kids.
5: Oh, my God, to Movie World and Sea World. We had my best friend and her kids coming from overseas. So excited.
1: Yeah.
5: My son was 10. He wouldn't go on anything. He wouldn't even go on the log ride, the water ride.
4: Oh, wow.
5: Not even the kids' roller coaster ride. So I had to go on it with their kids. I'm screaming like a baby. My son's looking after all the handbags. Probably could have got kidnapped or anything, yeah. But, you know, I had to. Oh, yeah. It was just horrendous. I still remind him of that.
2: How old was he at that age?
1: 10. Did you say?
5: 10. He's 19 now, and he still will not go on a roller coaster.
2: Yeah, no.
1: No.
2: Oh, wow.
1: Well, I was that.
5: He's watching things that have gone wrong.
1: I was that kid. I was holding the bags for everyone, although at least I did the log ride.
2: Did you?
1: It was just like there was one ride I could do.
4: Oh, no.
2: Oh, hey, Jess of Marsden.
6: Hi. I never should have taken my kids to mini golf.
4: Oh, that's bad.
2: Oh, my goodness. What happened?
6: I was with an ex-partner at the time. Sorry, I got my son in the back. I was with an ex at a time, and so he had two boys as well, and I had two boys. So they were two 4-year-olds and a 5-year-old.
1: Yeah.
4: Oh.
6: It was very chaotic, and we also kept getting told, wow, you guys got busy.
1: Yeah, of course. Yeah, there's so many. Yeah.
6: But all four weren't out, so.
2: Doesn't matter. People just assume.
4: They do, eh?
1: Let's just hand them all metal sticks
6: it was very chaotic. They were fighting. They were taking their time. They were running off to other holes and hitting balls into those.
1: Just playing other people's balls.
2: Oh, don't. That's bad.
1: Mitch Lewis was with us just moments ago. If you missed it, by the way, he took his kids all the way to Queenstown, New Zealand for skiing.
2: Because he loves skiing.
1: And got one run.
2: A green run.
1: One lame run. And
4: in 6 days. Oh.
2: Beck out of North Lakes. What happened?
7: Family funeral in Bundaberg, and a lot of extended family that the kids are too young, they've never met. So first of all, looked around and they're like, why is there so many people here? Who are all these people?
1: Oh.
7: Like, they're your family, mate.
4: Yeah.
7: And like, everyone? I'm like, pretty well everyone. We get into the church and things are going along and he says, what's the box up the front with the flowers?
1: Oh. I'm like, what's the box up the front?
4: Oh.
7: Why does everyone look so sad?
1: Cheer up, Arnie, mate.
2: Hey, Beck, how old was he?
7: Seven.
2: Seven. And how old is he now?
7: Yeah, so, he'll be 8 in December.
1: Oh,
4: good on you, Beck.
8: Dude, where's my car? Where's your car, dude? Dude, where's my car? Dude, where's my car? Where's your car, dude?
9: Dude, where's my car? Where's his car, dude?
8: Where's your car, dude?
9: Dude,
8: where's my car?
10: Ah, Brizzy.
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11: Dude,
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26: It's Mark looking over Brisbane. A car and bus accident's being tidied up at Toowong in Frederick Street, the northbound left shoulder after the Miskin Street roundabout. We've got a crash being also looked after by fire crews at Westmount Cotton Road through Mount Cotton, and a car fire also at McCulloch Street, Sunnybank. Debris to watch for on the Gateway Motorway. It's a chain on the road in the southbound lanes near Nudgee Road through Nudgee. 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